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It's amazing. 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
7: Nor'easter Nick's latest forecast: going to be cloudy overnight, 64. Sun tomorrow, 78. Fairhaven has 79. Richland has 79. It's 79 at Boss HQ.

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Jersey's own 1071 The Boss. You see this? Diet Coke is changing their logo on the can. Every time you hear about Coke making a change, you always, well, at least I do. I think back to 1985 when they introduced the new Coke. Anyway, the new logo looks a little like Marlboro cigarettes.

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Hey, it's Levine on the scene tomorrow. Greg T and Rochelle back when you need them in the morning after 6. Hopefully, they'll be awake, shining bright like a noble light. Here's Taylor, 107.1 The Boss.

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107 on the Boss, 99.7 South Jersey. I mean, I'm just waiting for the supermarkets to start their Halloween displays. Already seeing some in some places. Do you have a Halloween costume yet? This song kind of sounds like a creepy Halloween song.

0: cool Pat Benatar song, Shadows of the Night. 107.1 The Boss, 99.7 South Jersey. A.S. Levine, did you enjoy the FIFA World Cup halftime show on Sunday? BTS, Shakira, Madonna, Justin Bieber. Ever wonder how much they get paid for something like that? The answer is no dollars and no cents. Yeah, see, they were there as part of the history of it all, and they were kind of good with that. Plus, benefits from the halftime show went to FIFA Global Citizen Education Fund. 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

it's 9. And hey, it's Al Levine on the scene playing classic hits and more, at least 52 minutes of music this hour. Let's play Steve Winwood. 107.1 The Jersey. You know, I think this would be really cool to tap dance to. Wait, let me get my

Morning Classic Ace and more for Imlay's Town. Whether you're in the 201, the 551, the 862, or the 973, call me. You think that's coming full circle? The song came out in 1980, and Deborah Harry is 81 years old. Oh, almost did it.

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4: Weather. Nor'easter Nicks. Latest forecast. Clouds tonight, 64. Going to be nice tomorrow. Sun and 78. Farmingdale has 76. Summers Point has 77. It's 76 at Boss HQ.

107.1 The Boss, the station you hear everywhere, Jersey's own. 107.1 The Boss. I don't know if this is complicated or not. I mean, sometimes scoring tickets for shows that you really want to go to can be a pain in the you-know-what. Bon Jovi with two more at Madison Square Garden Thursday and Sunday. I heard there's some cool sites that sometimes you can get tickets for cheap on. Vivid Seats is one of them. The other is Viagogo. That's V-I-A-G-O-G-O. Check them out. Can't guarantee anything, but there you go.

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Hi, I'm Levine on the scene. Sometimes you got to wonder who the boss is in that little ant colony marching through your kitchen. Well, they're really fascinating creatures, aren't they? They communicate with pheromones. Get the heck out of my kitchen. Welcome to summer. Great song from Dave Matthews Band. 107.1 The Boss.

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They communicate with pheromones. Get the heck out of my kitchen. Welcome to summer. Great song from Dave Matthews Band. 107.1 The Boss.

0: 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Oh, congrats to the Lentz family in Highlands for keeping a tradition going. It all started in 1966 with Leslie and Millie opening up the Lobster Pot Clam Bar. Anyone ever go there? Well, now their kids have kicked off the Inlet Cafe 60 years later. Cheers. Good luck to Robin and Douglas. And hang on, we got more classic hits coming up, like Michael Jackson's Billie Jean next.
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7: Jersey weather. Nor'easter Dix. Latest forecast is clouds overnight, 64. Nice day tomorrow, sun and 78. Fort Monmouth has 74. Barnegat has 74. 74 at Boss HQ. Ladies and gentlemen, the Boss Symphony Orchestra.

1071 The Boss, the station you hear everywhere. Jersey's own 1071 The Boss. Shout out to the cast of Shrek the Musical, Algonquin Arts Center in Manasquan. You guys have a performance tonight? I hear you're kicking ogre butt. There's Goo Goo Dolls on The Boss.

107.1 The Boss, 99.7 South Jersey. I know they have plastic surgery, but is there such a surgery for vocal cords where your voice could wind up like Alex Warren when you got up the next morning? DJs dream about things like this. For now, I'll settle for mine. They say the

1071 The Boss. 99.7 South Jersey. Don't forget, Sunday morning, you can check out Springsteen on Sunday in person. Tom Cunningham takes his show on the road to Bar Anticipation Lake Como. Doors open at 8:30. Get some breakfast, some prizes. Pretty cool. The show on Sunday in Poison on The Boss. Let's kick it.

0: 107.1 The Boss, 99.7 South Jersey. The plot thickens. Project Purple is taking off. There's another teaser, another promo that we can see about this new roller coaster opening up at Shoreline Pier, Six Flags Jackson. This thing is scheduled to open in 2027, but we keep hearing more and more about it. Step by step, they're revealing more about this gigantic coaster. Supposed to be one of the tallest ones in the world, right? So they're going to reveal the name next Tuesday. Okay, I'll put that in my calendar. Hang on, more classic hits are coming up. How about Fleetwood Mac and Daniel Powder's Bad Day on the way?
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On the scene. Playing classic hits and more for Fairhaven. Can you take me higher? High enough to smell the Canadian wildfires again? High enough to get struck by lightning? Maybe we should dial it back a little bit. I think I've been told that a few times. Here's Creed, 107.1 The Boss.

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3: weather. Nor'easter Dicks. Latest forecast, clouds and 64 overnight. Going to get cool and chilly. Sun tomorrow, 78. Delightful. Freehold has 72. Hazlitt has 72. It's 72 at Boss HQ.

107.1 The Boss, 99.7 South Jersey. Two more shows left in the Bon Jovi residency at Madison Square Garden. There's one coming up Thursday night, one Sunday night. It's interesting. Everybody comes away with a good feeling from seeing the shows. They leave out different songs on different nights. Like, can you imagine them leaving out Red, White, and Jersey? I mean, come on now. Have a nice day. It's on The Boss.

0: Well, I certainly hope it's been a good night for you hanging out together here. Thank you so much. Way to go. 107.1 The Boss, 99.7 South Jersey. If you're up late, we got you covered all night tonight. American Authors, Best Day of My Life's coming up. How about this for a good day? Boss VIP Wristband Night at Jenkinson's Boardwalk, Point Pleasant. That's coming up on the 27th. If you want tickets, we got 5 wristbands for you to score right now at 107.1theboss.com.
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Electric word, life, it means forever, and that's a mighty long time. But I'm here to tell you, there's something else. The afterworld. A world of never-ending happiness. You can always see the sun. Day or night.

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0: 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Tell a friend to listen.
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0: 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It's a great day here at Service Professionals.
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It's 107.1 The Boss, 99.7. Good morning. Happy Thursday to you, Hunter Farman, getting yours started. We will hear from Simple Minds, Wham, Sheryl Crow, Michael Jackson this hour, plus a whole lot more. First, Human League. It's The Boss.

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0: Before you go, there's something I want you to have.
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0: Yeah, yes it is.
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0: Well, baby, I went down and got it for you.

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2: Good morning. I'm Valerie Seagraves. A litter of 6 kittens and 2 pit bulls, along with another dead dog, are found in deplorable conditions in Neptune. The Monmouth County SPCA telling News 12, the property owner now facing animal cruelty charges. The 10 rescued animals will be available for adoption in a couple of weeks once they get their strength. An armored police truck worth $500,000 is jacked and taken for a joyride. This story out of the patch in Essex County. 39-year-old Christopher Burton Frazier was arrested 2 days later and now faces multiple charges, including theft and burglary. According to New Jersey Transit Police, the Maplewood man admitting to the crime this week, he caused roughly $13,000 in damage to other transit police property just trying to get the 9-ton vehicle out of the parking garage. OpenAI says its AI technology acted on its own in an unprecedented hack of another company. ABC News has this. AI startup Hugging Face said last week it detected the cyber attack on its data processing systems and suspected it was caused by a rogue AI agent acting on its own. Turns out it was the maker of ChatGPT's tech that broke in, all accidental. And like a good neighbor, residents near the Freehold Park stage, it's anything but. The concert noise rattling the windows in homes, prompting the start of a Facebook group called Residents Against Park Stage Community Coalition. Monmouth County Commissioner Director Tom Arnone already evaluating the situation. The venue, larger than the Stone Ponies Summer Stage, which holds about 9,000 people.

0: In our next report at 6, the National Weather Service says, yeah, we did. Counting 4 tornadoes touching down in Tuesday's storm, one in South Jersey. We'll tell you about that. I'm Valerie Seagraves on 107.1, The Boss.
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107.1 The Boss, 99.7. Coming up next, it's Greg T in the Morning with Rochelle. I'm not going far. I'm going to go into the other room, boot up a computer, and pretend I know what I'm doing. As I'm in for Joe, I'll have your traffic. I'll see you in a little bit. It's The Boss.

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2: Good morning. It's 6 o'clock. I'm Valerie Seagraves. The National Weather Service confirms multiple tornadoes touching down during Tuesday's storm. The tornado in Cape May Point started as a waterspout. The line of storms, the latest in a recent spate of severe weather, bringing torrential rains and wind gusts exceeding 60 miles an hour to the shore.
3: Monmouth County, notably, 2 weeks ago had that flooding that helped to collapse that roof at the BJ's in Ocean Township.
2: NJ Spotlight News with the scientific Q&A with the meteorologist there. The National Weather Service puts the New Jersey number at 4, the first tornadoes we've had so far this year. A Toms River fisherman dies after a medical event at 130 nautical miles out to sea. APP.com reports police say 38-year-old Sean Smita passed out on the boat in the water off Montauk Point. Others on board tried CPR. His death remains under investigation. A Neptune resident on Embry Avenue is now facing animal cruelty charges. A litter of 8 kittens and 2 adult pit bulls. Excuse me, not easy for me to say. Let's try that one again. A litter of 8 kittens and 2 adult pit bulls, along with, sadly, a dead dog found in deplorable conditions outside the home. The surviving animals are recovering now.
4: We'll get them spayed. We'll get their skin taken care of. We'll get some weight on them, and then they should be good to go.
2: The Monmouth County SPCA telling News 12 overbreeding is a huge problem in the Neptune and Asbury Park areas of the county. And an armored police truck worth $500,000 is jacked and taken for a joyride. Story out of the patch. 39-year-old Christopher Burton Frazier was arrested 2 days after the theft and faces multiple charges now, including theft and burglary. According to New Jersey Transit Police, the Maplewood man admitted to the crime this week. He caused roughly $13,000 in damage to other transit police property, just trying to get the 9-ton vehicle out of the parking garage. In our next report at 6:30, and like a good neighbor, residents near the Freehold Park stage say it is anything but. Good neighbor or not, shut down the noise. We'll tell you about that. I'm Valerie Seagraves on 107.1 The Boss.
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0: together.
5: Well, good morning, everybody. Things are looking okay for you as you start to hit the roads on this Thursday morning. Some overnight construction projects just finishing up out there. Nothing major, just a bunch of right shoulders closed right now. Things are looking good as you're trying to get into the city. Holland and Lincoln tunnels are good. George Washington Bridge, good as well. NJ Transit, you have no issues. Corridor and the coast are both on time. I'm Hunter Farman with Traffic 107.1 The Boss.
6: No matter where you go today, Mother Nature is going to cooperate in the right direction. Tons of sunshine, blue skies, temperatures generally in the lower 80s. Tomorrow, Saturday, Sunday, more of the same as we wrap up July on a picture-perfect note. In the NorCast Weather Center, I'm Nor'easter Nick.
7: All right, Nick, thank you very much. It's me, Greg T, with your Boss Sports Update from last night. Let's go. Yankees, they split their day-night doubleheader against the Pirates. Game 1, they lost 5-3. Game 2, they came back and won 2-0. Your Mets, they continue to lose to the Brewers as they lost again yesterday 4-3. Your Phillies, they also lost to the Dodgers yesterday 9-5. New York Liberty, though, they came back and they beat the Chicago Sky at the Barclays Center yesterday, 95-94. And our soccer teams are in NYCFC. They beat Columbus yesterday 2-1. And the Red Bulls, they lost, though, to Philly 3-1. And that brings us to your Boss Sports lineup for tonight. Folks, nothing. Yankees, Mets, Phillies are all off. Your New York Liberty, off. And your local soccer teams, NYCFC and the Red Bulls, are all off. There are no local sports actions. No local sport teams in action tonight at all. So that does it. We'll find out tomorrow what the weekend brings for us. Rochelle and I kick off your Thursday morning, your Friday Eve show. We do it next, right after this, on 107.1 The Boss.
0: Greg T in the morning with Rochelle. Oh, it's

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1: Yep.
0: We are finally out of the gates and running. It is just 9 minutes, almost 10 minutes after six. 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

0: place, 107.1 and 99.7 down in South Jersey, and everywhere you are in the free Boss app. It's Greg T. with Rochelle in the morning. Good morning, Rochelle.
1: Good morning, T. How are you?
0: I'm doing well. How about yourself?
1: I'm doing okay.
0: Very nice. We got Valerie Seagraves in studio with us, Val. Good morning to you, Valerie.
2: I got a new one. Instead of seize the day, yeah, it's tease the day.
0: Oh, I see what you did there.
2: Tease the day.
0: Tease the day. I like it, Val. Thank you very much. All right. Joe Nolan's still out. He may be back on Monday. Rochelle, what is the update on Joe Nolan? How's he feeling?
1: Well, I think Joe texted last night and said he will be back. He said, I will be in on Friday. So let's hope that he is. He will be back tomorrow. We will see. If not, though, Hunter, of course, is our goat. And I call him and I say, I need you. And he says, I got you for as long as you need me. Joe, just get better. So yep. We'll see what happens. Yep.
0: To Hunter, we say thank you.
1: Yes.
0: Thank
1: always.
0: You very much, Hunter. Thank you. The animals are excited. There you go. All right, guys. The phone lines are open at 732-774-4444. Who wants to do it? Who wants to be our very first caller of the day? It's like a trophy. Think about it. Today, you can go around the rest of the day and say, huh, I was the boss's first caller of the day. So all you got to do is just tell us how your day was yesterday and what your day is like today. Valerie Seagraves, let's start with you. What was your day like yesterday and what's your day like today?
2: I went and had lunch yesterday at the JBJ Soul Kitchen.
0: Yeah, you
1: ooh,
0: did.
1: Nice.
0: Yeah,
1: you did. Nice.
2: Which was just a short distance away
0: yep.
2: from the Roy Rogers in Brick. So
0: sing it to me, Valerie. I love it. Valerie Seagraves.
2: I told you I would.
1: Oh, my gosh.
0: Look at this. Valerie went to Roy Rogers for me. Yesterday,
1: oh my
0: we talked
1: gosh.
0: About it. We talked about how much I love the roast beef sandwich. And Valerie,
2: and we didn't know where one was.
0: I had no idea.
2: And then we had a caller ring yep. in and say, there's one. It was 2.5 miles from where I just happened to be yesterday. So,
1: oh my
2: of course,
1: gosh.
2: I had to.
0: Val.
2: Had to, not had
0: honestly,
2: to, wanted to.
0: You put a smile on my face today. You know, a lot of times, you know, guys will say they are smitten by chocolate chip cookies and little bit of chocolate.
1: Oh,
0: me,
1: dear.
0: I'm smitten by a roast beef sandwich from Roy Rogers. And again, Valerie, I say thank you. You are the winner for today. The winner.
1: Look at that. That was so nice.
0: I like it. Valerie, thank you
2: well,
0: so
2: enjoy.
0: Much.
2: So that's your lunch today. I got one too because I never had yeah. one. It's going to be my lunch today.
0: I can't wait. I'm so looking forward to it. Hey, good morning. We got our first caller of the day coming through. Hi, who's this? Good morning to you.
3: Good morning. It's Mike in Freehold. How are you guys?
0: Mike in Freehold.
1: Hi, Mike.
0: Yeah, we were waiting for you. We're so glad you called, Mike in Freehold. So, Mike, let's get to know a little bit about you, Mike. Mike, how long have you been living in Freehold?
3: Let's see, about 8 years now.
0: All right. How do you like Freehold?
3: I love it. Love it. Great place to raise a family.
0: Oh, very nice. What's your favorite restaurant that you like to go to in Freehold?
3: Ooh, good question. For casual, Jersey Freeze. Been going there for 30-plus years.
0: You know, Mike, let me tell you what people don't know about Jersey Freeze. They've got that back end there where they have all the burgers yep. and the hot dogs and everything. They're delicious.
3: Best
0: steak
3: burger
0: sandwiches.
3: Around.
0: Yeah, it is a very good burger. Don't sleep on Jersey Freeze. All right, now if you had to go in town to Freehold, where would you go to eat?
3: I love 618.
2: Oh my gosh, so I'm having dinner there for tomorrow night.
0: Look at that.
3: There you go.
0: That is a very popular place. Everybody loves it. The owner of 618, he also owns Mezcal. We're trying to have him yep. come up here as well.
2: Yeah,
0: so.
2: His marketing yeah. director is a good friend yep. of mine.
0: Ah, look at that.
2: Yeah, I've done a podcast with
3: too.
2: Him.
3: What is it, Elizabeth? I
0: yeah,
3: think?
0: Elizabeth is brand yep. new for him too as yep. well. That's right.
2: So, and he's part of the Jersey Freeze thing. I don't know whether you knew that.
0: Yeah, that's right. He has. That's right.
3: Yeah, he's with the franchise part.
2: Yes, he is.
3: Partner.
0: Look at that.
2: You go, Matt.
0: Mike, how many kids you got?
3: Just one.
0: And how old?
3: And she's enough.
0: She's enough.
1: Yeah.
0: How old is she?
1: Must be a teenager.
3: She is 3, turning 16.
1: Oh,
0: all right.
1: Yeah. Oh, perfect.
0: They all are. Mike, as we go around the room, we always ask everybody here in the room how your day was yesterday and what your day is like today. So, Mike, what was your day like yesterday and what are you looking forward to today?
3: Let's see. Yesterday, took the daughter to her camp/school.
0: Okay.
3: And then worked.
0: Yeah.
3: And did more work.
0: What do you do for a living, Mike?
3: I work in communications. I do global corporate affairs, we'll call it.
0: Wow.
1: Oh,
0: right. He's an executive. We got an executive on the phone.
2: A real white-collar worker.
0: Yeah. Well, Mike, listen, from Freehold, New Jersey, we do thank you very much for being our very first caller of the
2: what
0: day.
2: What do we have to give him, T?
0: Yeah, Mike, we're still working on that.
3: It's all good. I don't need anything.
0: Yeah, we got a low budget.

0: around here.
1: T could share his roast beef sandwich with you, but I didn't see him offering that up at all. You
2: know, they need to bring Roy Rogers back more.
0: I agree.
2: They're the best mashed potatoes.
0: See, look at that. I'm telling you, Roy Rogers is good.
1: It resonates with the Boss family, doesn't it?
0: It certainly does. You know, Mike, I'm telling you, what I'm going to do today is after I get off the phone with you, after the show's over, I'm going to get back on the horse, and I'm going to start talking to the sales team again and find out where we are with some prizes for the first caller of the day. We still don't have anything. I can't believe it.
1: They got a pony up with something.
0: No pony.
2: Talking to you guys is a prize enough.
0: All right. Mike, thank you so much.
3: Thanks, Mike.
0: Yeah, please call us back anytime you like. I do appreciate it. Thank you, Mike, for real.
2: Absolutely. Have a great day, guys.
0: You too, man. Very nice. What a way to start the day. There you go. Our very first caller of the day, Mike from Freehold. All right, Rochelle, what was your day like yesterday? What's your day like today?
3: My day was pretty good. It was busy. It was just filled with the kids. John had to work all day, so I was on kid duty all day. But luckily, it was beautiful out, so we were outside. The kids swam for like 4 hours and just hung outside in the pool. And we cleaned up the sticks in the yard that were all over the place from the storm that we had.
0: Yeah.
3: And I have unfortunately not dealt with my car, so I have to do that today. John's off today, so we're gonna deal with the car situation today. But it was a lot of research as to like what the heck could be wrong with my car, what's going on. I'm talking to my brother who works on car. He's like, it could be this or this, and make sure you check this. I'm like, I'm not checking anything. I just need to get it like somewhere where someone else can check it. I don't know what to do. So, but it was a good day. So today will be filled with getting my car fixed.
0: Well, fingers crossed for real. Because you know what? Under the hood of these cars, we don't know what's going on under there.
3: I have no idea.
0: We don't. And you know what? And the mechanics, they got us by the cojones because it's like, you know, they only know what's going on. And we don't know. And then they go, well, it's going to cost you $800. And you're like, what? You got to be kidding me.
3: My brother works on cars all the time. He's not a mechanic. He just really likes cars. He likes to tinker. And so, you know, he's like, is it clicking? Is it cranking? When you turn, you know, do you have a key? Are you turning the key? It could be a starter relay. It could be a switch in the AC relay. It could be a fuse box. I'm like, I don't even know what you're saying.

0: baseball bat underneath the sofa cushion.
1: Ready to go at any time. Ready to swing, man. But yeah, it's really weird where both my daughters have gotten old enough where now they both have, you know, relationships, I guess. And it's just my head is turning. My head's on a swivel. You know, it's like every time I sit down, the doorbell rings and it's another fellow walking in. I'm like, yo, what's going on around here?
2: That is so funny.
1: Yeah. So we had some fun with the guys yesterday, and then they all went out. And, you know, Dad's got to get up early, so I go to bed early, and then Trish kind of waits around for them to get home, which is great. And then that's it. I'll check in with her later on.
0: Who do the boyfriends like better, you or Trish?
1: I think Trish. I do.
0: Does she feed them?
1: She does.
0: That's
1: she,
0: probably why.
1: She feeds them. Yeah, I do think so. I mean, I'm a cool dad, and I think that they would really, you know, like me.
0: Do they talk to you?
1: A little bit. They don't talk a lot to me. You know, I'm trying to get more out of them. You know, I really am. But I need like a good Saturday with these guys. I need like a whole Saturday to really do something with. Maybe we'll go golfing or something.
0: Oh, that's good.
2: There you go.
1: Yeah, then we're stuck in the cart.
0: That's 4 hours. Right. I don't know. Maybe you want to rethink that because you might want. I want to be able to leave.
1: I don't know. All right, guys. So there you go. We are now cranking it up. The show is about to really kick off in high gear, and we get going. We're going to kick it off right here with some traffic. And like Rochelle was saying, Hunter Farman in to do traffic for Joe Nolan. Thank you, Hunter, for everything that you bring to the table. Let's go.
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5: Things are looking good as you start to hit the roads. No problems out there for you. There is a lot of green on the maps in Monmouth, Ocean, and Middlesex counties at the moment. If you're trying to get into the city, the Holland and the Lincoln are good. We do have some delays on the George Washington, about 20 to 25 minutes eastbound. That's from I-95 from I-80 to the Alexander Hamilton Bridge. NJ Transit is looking good. Corridor and the coast, both on or close. I'm Hunter Farman with traffic, 107.1 The Boss.
1: Nor'easter Nick, you're up, man.
6: Rise and shine for the time. A very happy Thursday to you. Lots of sunshine as high pressure builds in. It's going to be a calm, tranquil day overhead. Temperatures in the lower 80s. Drop down to the 60s tonight. 80s again on your Friday, Saturday, and Sunday. And no rain. In the NorCast Weather Center, I'm Nor'easter Nick.
1: All right, Rochelle, so let's do it. 7:10, it's game time. What are we doing today?
2: It's Thursday, so we're playing my favorite. It's Supermatch.
1: Love Supermatch. Very simple. Rochelle throws out a word. Then there's a blank. I got to fill it in. And you got to try to match with me. Valerie will be here to try to help you guys out. You get 3 out of 5 correct. And you two will be hanging out on Monday down in Point Pleasant because we'll be hooking you up with a family 5-pack of wristbands for the 107.1 Boss VIP wristband night at Jenkinson's Boardwalk right there in Point Pleasant. And we will see you on Monday. Very, very cool. All right, guys, so run along. Go get your coffee. Go fill up your car with some gas. And let's start the day. It's 107.1, The Boss.
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2: Good morning. It's 6:30. I'm Valerie Seagraves. Lakewood cops investigate reports of shots fired somewhere near the High Point residential complex. The Ocean County CSI division on the scene around Payne and Massachusetts Avenues Wednesday. A motor vehicle pursuit and manhunt by police was also part of it, ending near Route 70 and Vermont Ave. The vendor behind the state's non-citizen voter fiasco says, "Don't blame us." IDEMIA, a France-based company that has worked with New Jersey for more than 40 years, says the state should have checked that the 6,600 non-citizens were eligible to vote. The Sherrill administration says it is currently seeking a new vendor. Continuing on for all you Francophiles, France is now the first country in the European Union to ban social media for children. This story from CNN. Lawmakers voted 116-23 on Tuesday. Australia made history late last year when it implemented the first ban on social media for under 16s. The British government announced similar restrictions last month, expected to come into effect next year. And like a good neighbor, residents near the Freehold Park stage say it's anything but. The concert noise rattling the windows in homes, prompting the start of a Facebook group called the Residents Against Park Stage Community Coalition. The venue's larger than the Stone Ponies summer stage. It holds about 9,000 people. In our next report at 7, what is next for the cancer cluster in Keyport? The test results loom and residents voice their fears. We'll tell you about that. I'm Valerie Seagraves on 107.1 The Boss.
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1: Jersey traffic and weather
0: together.
3: Well, we're starting to see a little bit of buildup out on Route 9, both directions in Monmouth County, Manalapan, Marlboro, even up into Old Bridge, or at least getting close. Everything else right now, Monmouth, Ocean, Middlesex is looking okay. No real issues getting into the city either. We do have some delays out at the Lincoln. Those are about 20 minutes at this point. George Washington Bridge, 20 to 25. Holland Tunnel is looking good. NJ Transit is good as well with the coast and the corridor both on time. I'm Hunter Farman with Traffic, 107.1 The Boss.
4: Tons of sunshine, blue skies, low humidity, northwest winds back. Beautiful weather out there. Northeasterly winds develop for the beach, so it should keep the bugs at bay. Temperatures on the sand around 80 degrees. We do it all over again tomorrow and right through the weekend. This forecast is brought to our friends at Steel Pier, Atlantic City's number one family destination.
5: Ah, Nick, thank you very much. All right, guys, it's your Boss Sports Update. I'm Greg T. Let's get into it. Yankees, they split the day-night doubleheader yesterday at the stadium against the Pirates. Game one, they actually lost 5-3, but they came back and they won game two, 2-0. Your Mets, they continue to slide as they lost to the Brewers yesterday, 4-3. And your Phillies, they lost to the Dodgers, 9-5. The New York Liberty, they played the Chicago Sky last night at the Barclays Center, came out victorious, 95-94. And in soccer, your NYCFC, they beat Columbus yesterday, 2-1. But the Red Bulls, they lost to Philly, 3-1. And that brings us to your Boss Sports lineup for tonight. Folks, I'm not lying. Yankees, Mets, Phillies, all off tonight. The New York Liberty, off. And in soccer, NYCFC, off, and your Red Bulls, off. So local sports action, nothing, zero. That does it, guys. That's your Boss Sports Update. Rochelle and I are back after this.
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0: 1071 and 99.7 down in South Jersey. Good morning. It's Greg T in the morning with Rochelle. And it is 640 and the 1071 Boss Time Check. 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Who doesn't like free publicity? If it's
1: Look
0: free,
1: at that.
0: You know what they say, Rochelle? If it's free, we'll take three.
1: If it's free, it is for me. I am with you.
0: Yes. Hey, so here's something really cool I found out yesterday. You know, you and I, we always seem to talk about movies, you know, the movie theater and the movie business and everything. So yesterday, Tom Cruise officially announced that he is returning to NASCAR for a sequel to his 1990 movie, Days of Thunder. They're coming out with a second Days of Thunder, a sequel.
1: Oh, well, that's really cool.
0: Yeah.
1: And, you know, we've talked about this before. Tom Cruise is a total weirdo in real life, but he is an incredible actor. And everything, like all his stunts, everything that he does is amazing. And he does it all himself. So that's really, really cool. I'm excited for that.
0: Yeah. So Paramount is the head movie company on this. So Paramount is moving forward with the project. Tom Cruise expected to reprise his role as Cole Trickle. Oh, this is going to be great. I cannot wait. This is great. And the original producer, Jerry Bruckheimer, is also returning to it as well. So it's going to be a great movie. Days of Thunder Part 2. Oh, man.
1: Very cool. Yeah. Very cool. Love that.
0: And to top that, Will Smith announced he's going to be working on Legend 2. Did you see...
1: Yeah, I did. The only thing I remember from that is like his dog dies, and like that overtook everything in the movie for me. And I don't remember anything else from the movie except his dog dying. Honestly, So I hope that doesn't happen again.
0: No, so I Am Legend 2 is getting ready, so that's cool too. I can't wait.
1: All right.
0: You know, finally, maybe the movies are making a turn. Maybe they're making a turn.
1: There you go.
0: More to go see. I can't wait. All right, let's get into it. It's your community bulletin board. So, Rochelle, kick it off for us.
1: All right, the community bulletin board is brought to you by Monmouth Park Racetrack. Monmouth Park's summer season rolls on this Saturday and Sunday with the Italian Festival and wine tasting. Enjoy over a dozen Italian food vendors serving up seafood, pasta, pizza, and so much more. The Boss Roadies are actually going to be at that event on Saturday from 2 until 4 p.m. If you head over to 1071theboss.com and click on events, you can see all the info for that, but it is so much fun. They have tons of food trucks. I believe we're actually talking to Brian from Monmouth Park later on today, so he can give us some more details on the food truck festival, but it's always a good time every single year. The Boss Roadies are also going to be on the move on tomorrow, on Friday. They're going back to the Monmouth County Fair. They were there last night. They're going back again tomorrow from 8 until 10 p.m. So lots of doings going on. Oh, and then I can't forget Tom Cunningham is going to be live at Bar A on Sunday for Springsteen on Sunday. So it is a jam-packed weekend.
0: I got to tell you, I really want to go to there. I want to go to the on Sunday to Bar A. Never been there, but I hear so many good things about it. I really do want to check it out and see what it's all about.
1: You know what? I would say if you've never been, you should definitely go in the summer because a lot of if it's nice out, they do it outside on the patio.
0: Yeah.
1: And it's so nice because it's just early in the morning. And like usually you go to Bar A and it's crazy.
0: Right,
1: you know what I mean?
0: Right.
1: You know what I mean? So like to go for like a brunch on a Sunday morning and see Tom and everybody who goes there, just like a beautiful morning, have a drink, have some good breakfast, enjoy some good music and interviews and conversations. It really is a nice way to start your Sunday. So yeah, I definitely recommend going to a summer one.
0: I love it. Springsteen on Sunday. I may just roll right up in. I'm not sure when, but I may roll in. All right.
1: Do it.
0: Let's do it. So from Bar A in Belmar, let's go to Brick Township, where Brick Township is having their summer fest. And that starts tonight at 5:30 at the Windward Beach in Brick. You can enjoy food, live music, beer, and wine garden, and so much more. It is the Brick Summer Fest. So if you want to go to the Brick Summer Fest, you want more information,

0: 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It kicks off tonight at 5:30.
1: All right. And then this Saturday is Danny's fifth annual Walk to Save the Children. Thank you so much for the texter who sent this in. It's happening at Barnegat High School on the track starting at 9 a.m. They're asking you to come together to honor and remember Danny Rudden, a cherished father, brother, son, and friend, and raise money for an amazing cause. The event is Rain or Shine. Danny's Walk to Save Children on Facebook for all the details.
0: I like it. Mark your calendars, everybody, for the Middletown Elks Lodge 2179. They are doing a run for the kids. Again, it's the Middletown Elks Lodge 2179. Run for the kids. It's happening this coming Sunday, August the 2nd. Oh, no, next Sunday, August 2nd. Sunday, August 2nd. 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So if you want to get involved in that, that'd be very cool. All proceeds are going to benefit the Special Children Committee. You want more information? Head on to Facebook and go to Middletown Elks Lodge 2179 for more details. All right, Rochelle, tell them, how do they get their information to you?
1: You can text it to me directly at 732-774-4444. 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
0: There you go. It is just that simple. And also, don't forget, on Monday, we're going to be doing the 1071 Boss VIP wristband night at Jenkinson's Boardwalk right there in Point Pleasant. And what time does it start, Rochelle? Is that 6 o'clock start?
1: I think it's 6 o'clock start. Yep. So
0: gotcha.
1: You can go there. I think you can get there a little early,
0: right?
1: Because the Boss Roadies will be there, so that if you did win a wristband, you want to get checked in and get all your info that you have to do for that. But yeah, it's 6 to 8 p.m. at Jenks. And again, if you won, you can go to 1071theboss.com and find the details for the event there.
0: Yeah. So come on by. I'll be hosting. I'm going to be standing there spinning that stupid wheel where you can win prizes. So I'll be spinning that wheel the entire time.
1: It's not stupid.
0: Tea.
1: Oh, it's the best.
0: Yeah, it's the best. So you can win a t-shirt or some kind of a sticker or something like that. And we'll have a good time. So again, I'm hosting it. So stop by on Monday, 6 to 8 o'clock. And there you go. You're right in Point Pleasant at Jenkinson's. The 1071 Boss VIP. I love it. All right, guys, let's go. Let's check your traffic. Again, Joe Nolan, he'll probably be back. Cross your fingers that he's back tomorrow. But most likely on Monday, he'll be back. But until then, we got Hunter Farman in with us.

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1: Jersey traffic and weather
0: together.
2: Well, nothing bad out there right now. No accidents or major delays to tell you about. The worst of it is really out on 9. It's going to be both directions at various points between Marlboro and Old Bridge. But again, nothing that's going to slow you down for very long at this point. Everything in Monmouth, Ocean, Middlesex counties, other than that, is looking good. If you're getting into the city, we have 25-minute delays out of the Lincoln Tunnel. Holland Tunnel is clear. George Washington Bridge, 25-minute delays there. NJ Transit is good on the corridor and the coast. Both are on or close. I'm Hunter Farman with Traffic 107.1 The Boss.
3: I don't think anybody can possibly be upset about today's weather. It is perfection in every way. Sunshine, blue skies, lower 70s for highs, dew points in the 50s. It's amazing. Middle 50s for overnight lows for the northwest sections of New Jersey. It's going to be kind of chilly, but 60s for everybody else. More of the same for the next few days. In the Dorcas Weather Center, I'm Nor'easter Nick.
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0: 1071 997 on your Thursday morning. It's Greg T in the morning with Rochelle. Some people like to call it a Friday Junior. Yes, it can be called that. You can call it anything you like because we just want you to have a great day. Come on.
1: Good morning.
0: Good morning, everybody.
2: It's great to stay up late.
1: Good morning. Good morning to you.
0: I love it. All right. It is, like I said, Greg T with Rochelle in the morning. Rochelle and I are sitting here talking about something pretty clever that we just discovered on social media. This is a miniature, it's not miniature golf, it's a miniature cornhole course that people are playing on. And it's not in New Jersey, so you can't get to it. It's in Arkansas. But you know what? It's going to come here eventually. It really will.
3: Yeah. Yeah, I was just Googling, and there's like we have like a lot of cornhole places to go and play. There's Fun Bags Cornhole that's in Toms River. There's Cornhole Craze. Then we even have a North Jersey Cornhole Club. So like this is a thing. Like people who enjoy and play cornhole like to play. Like there are leagues, there are all kinds of things. And I know the boss is even doing an event.
0: Oh, that's right. Wait. Let's not gloss over that. That's right. There's a cornhole event that's going on. I think Valerie Seagraves is in it or something like that. Tell me all about this.
3: It's called Bags, Boards, and Bands. It's a cornhole tournament. And so basically it's for social players or those competitive players, those people who like are in a cornhole league, I guess. That's like that's what you would call it. But this is just regular cornhole. It's not something like a cornhole course, which is super fun.
0: Right.
3: But this is happening on August 8th. And again, it's for like people who just like to play. If you're someone who has one in the backyard and you like to have a couple beers and play, or if you are a competitive player and like they're doing prizes for the top first, second, and third place teams for both social players and competitive players. So like no matter what your level is, you can go and you can play and it'll be a lot of fun. But I want to play cornhole mini golf. That sounds really fun. I really like that.
0: It looks really good on social media. You know, every single hole has something, you know, like an obstacle that you have to throw the beanbag either over or under or around to get it into the hole. So you go around with all your friends, and it's four players in a group setting, no more than four. And you go around with your four beanbags, and you play. I think it looks really cool. But you know what? If you are in a cornhole league, can you please call me? I want to know all about it. 732-774-4444. I've got questions for those that are in a cornhole league. Where is the league? How do you start the league? How often do you play? Where do you play? Is there a cornhole course somewhere? I don't know.
3: Yeah, and do you have like some tips for cornhole too? Because I do like cornhole, but I'm horrible at it. I every time, like, sometimes I pat the bag so it's flat, and I try to throw it that way. I've done underarm, I've done overarm, and I'm just horrible at it. We got a texter that said there's actually a cornhole course, like golf course, in the Poconos. So that's a little closer than Arkansas.
0: Huh.
3: Yeah. Yeah, that's like the 2 hours. We can make it to the Poconos.
0: So it's sort of like what we just saw on social media, where you play a little course around. Oh, that's really cool. Listen, pickleball is new. You know, all these like new things, you know, that people are inventing to play. These are like, listen, I'm sure there's a pickleball league and stuff like that that you can play a part of. I'm sure of it.
3: I'm just not. I love those games. I'm just horrible at them.
0: Yep, I hear you. All right, guys. More. It's 107.1 The Boss. More with myself and Rochelle right here. Lock it in. Thank you very much for joining us this morning.

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2: Good morning. It's 7 o'clock. I'm Valerie Seagraves. The 107.1 Boss News update is powered by Earth Treasures Jewelers. 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Test results from the Department of Environmental Protection over the landfill contamination in Keyport are due in days. Residents meeting this week, voicing concerns about the suspected cancer cluster.
3: It's a small community. We're about 7,500. So the fact that there's 400 and growing, that's alarming to us.
2: That's from News 12. Recent reports indicate the nearby Arrow Marine landfill may never have been properly sealed and that toxic contaminants may have spread into surrounding areas. Communities worry that this has also been amplified by online maps that have been tracking reported cancer diagnoses in the borough. Animal cruelty charges are leveled against a Neptune resident on Embury Avenue. A litter of 8 kittens and 2 adult pit bulls, along with a dead dog, found in deplorable conditions outside the home. The surviving animals are recovering now.
4: We'll get them spayed, we'll get their skin taken care of, we'll get some weight on them, and then they should be good to go.
2: The Monmouth County SPCA says overbreeding's a huge problem in the Neptune and Asbury Park areas of the county. An armored police truck worth $500,000 is jacked and taken for a joyride. This story out of the patch. 39-year-old Christopher Burton Frazier was arrested 2 days after the theft and now faces multiple charges, including burglary. According to New Jersey Transit Police, the Maplewood man admitting to the crime this week, he caused roughly $13,000 in damage to other transit police property just trying to get the 9-ton vehicle out of the parking garage. And the National Weather Service confirms multiple tornadoes touching down across the state during Tuesday's storm. The tornado in Cape May Point started as a waterspout. The line of storms, the latest in a recent spate of severe weather, bringing torrential rains and wind gusts exceeding 60 miles an hour to the shore. The Weather Service puts the New Jersey number for confirmed twisters at 4, the first tornadoes so far this year. In our next report at 7:30, an AI program goes rogue and hacks into another company's software all on its own, underscoring the need for security to keep up. We'll tell you about that. I'm Valerie Seagraves on 107.1 The Boss.
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5: Well, good morning again, everybody, and things are still looking okay for you out there, Monmouth, Ocean, Middlesex counties. It's really just the normal stuff that we see every morning. Pockets of volume out on Route 9 between Freehold and Old Bridge at this point. That's going to be in both directions. And Route 18 in East Brunswick, you're looking at some traffic just past the Mid-State Mall headed out onto Route 1. Further north, as you try to get into the city, we still have 25-minute delays out of the GWB. Lincoln Tunnel, 25-minute delays there as well. Holland Tunnel is good, and J-Transit is good, too. Both corridor and the coast shouldn't give you any issues. I'm Hunter Farman with Traffic 107.1 The Boss.
6: Good morning, everybody. We've got a beautiful Thursday for you. Temperatures tapping out in the lower 80s. We're talking lots of sunshine, low humidity. It's carbon copy weather for tomorrow right into the weekend. 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
7: All right, thanks, Nick. It's your Boss Sports Update. I'm Greg T. Let's get into it. Your Yankees, they split yesterday, a day-night doubleheader with the Pirates. Game one, they lost 5-3. Game two, they came back and won 2-0. Your Mets, they lost to the Brewers again 4-3. And your Phillies, they lost to the Dodgers again 9-5. Your New York Liberty, they actually beat the Chicago Sky yesterday 95-94. And in soccer, your NYCFC, they beat Columbus 2-1. But your Red Bulls, they lost to Philly 3-1. And that brings us to your Boss Sports lineup for tonight. Ladies and gentlemen, nothing. Yankees, Mets, Phillies, they're off. The Liberty, off. Your NYCFC, your Red Bulls, off. There is no local sports on for tonight. So we'll find out what's going to go on for the weekend tomorrow. So that does it. Rochelle and I are back right after this.
0: Greg T in the morning with Rochelle.
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0: 1071, it's the Boss 99.7 down in South Jersey. Thank you very much for turning us on at 99.7. All the way down to Cape May, whether you're going out to Atlantic City or down to Ocean City, wherever you're headed, make sure you keep us locked on. And, of course, everywhere you are on that free Boss app. And now, ladies and gentlemen, I have to, of course, mention that it is 12 minutes after 7. And, yes, the 1071 Boss time check. 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
1: It's game time.
0: Valerie Seagraves, what time is it?
2: Game time.
0: Yes, it is. And now, ladies and gentlemen, get to the phones. Dial them up right now. Kids, grab the phones from your parents and dial it. 732-774-4444. Who wants to play?

0: 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Anybody can be a participant in today's game. We do it every single morning at 7:10. Today, it's Match Game. And let's go to the lovely and talented Valerie Seagraves and find out what you could win as if we had it.
1: Well, Don Pardo, yes. Our as-if prize today is get the freezer door open and put in a year's supply of pickle ice freeze pops.
0: Well, you don't say.
1: It's the season. Move over, strawberry and grape. There's a new ice pop flavor in town. Pickle ice, just for your freezer.
0: Look at that. Who knew you could win pickle ice as if we had it? But, of course, what you can win is, of course, you can win that family five-pack of wristbands to the 107.1 Boss VIP Wristband Night at Jenkinson's Boardwalk in Point Pleasant, hosted by yours truly, Greg T. Just get on the phone right now and dial us up at 732-774-4444. Back to you, Greg T, in the studio.
2: Well, thank you there very much, dear Don Pardo. I do appreciate that. And thank you, Valerie, for yourself, for everything that you do.
3: Yep.
2: I appreciate that. All right, guys, the phone lines are now open, 732-774-4444. We're looking for your call right now. So, Rochelle, 20 phone lines in front of us. They're all ringing. Where do you want to go?
3: I want to go to line number 12.
2: Line 12?
3: I really thought about it. 12. Yes.
2: Hello. Good morning. Who's this?
4: This is Nick.
2: Hi, Nick. Guess what, Nick? You know what you just did? Nick? Nick?
4: Yes, I'm here.
2: Do you know what you just did, Nick?
4: Hopefully I'm the correct caller.
2: You are playing Super Match.
3: Woo!
2: Now you gotta get 3 out of 5 correct, Nick, and then you will win the family 5-pack of wristbands to the 107.1 Boss VIP night at Jenkinson's Boardwalk in Point Pleasant. All right, so here's what you're gonna do. Rochelle's gonna throw out a word, and then I'm gonna fill in the blank. It's your job, Nick, to match me. That's why it's called Super Match. Valerie Seagraves is here to help you out. She's gonna try to think what I said as well. Are you ready, Nick?
4: I'm ready.
2: All right. Now, if you don't get 3 out of 5 right, I unfortunately will have to let you go down that slide. You'll have to go, and you're done. And then I will have to go back to the phone line, shake it all up, and look for caller 10. So that's how it works. All right. So with any further ado, Rochelle, let's do it. Let's do Super Match.
3: All right. Here's your first one. Birthday blank.
2: Birthday blank. Birthday,
3: birthday blank. Blank.
2: Birthday blank. I'm going to write. Okay, I got it. Valerie, what do you think I said? Birthday blank. What do you think I said?
1: I think you said birthday party. You might have said birthday cake, but I think you said birthday party.
4: I was going cake.
2: All right, Nick, what do you think? You think I said cake?
1: He might have said birthday suit, too. I thought about that, but I don't know. I'm still going with party.
2: Yes. So, Nick, did I say birthday cake or did I say birthday party? What do you want to do? You got to super match me.
4: I'm going to go with Valerie. I'm going to go birthday party.
2: Let's find out. Did I say birthday party? Oh, sorry. Here we go. I did. Yes. You got one right. One right. I did. I said birthday party. Woo-hoo! You're right. I was going to write birthday cake. No lie. I really was. I was so close to writing birthday cake, and I just tried. I wanted to keep it simple, and I'm like what if Nick has got to know that I said birthday party. He knows I keep it simple.
3: Yeah.
2: All right, Rochelle, hit it up. Let's go. What's our next word?
3: Dog blank.
2: Dog.
3: Blank.
2: Dog.
1: D-O-G?
2: Dog.
3: D-O-G.
1: Dog.
3: Okay. It's dog. Like the dog, you know?
2: Like I said, dog.
3: It was a dog.
2: Yeah. Dog.
3: Yes, dog.
2: All right, let me write it down. Okay, I got it. Dog blank. Valerie, what do you think I said?
1: I'm stuck again. I'm going with dog walk, although my first guess was dog park, but those are my two.
2: Okay. Nick, what do you think I said? Dog blank. You got to match with me. What do you think I said?
4: I was thinking dog pound.
2: Oh, dog pound.
3: Oh.
2: Pound. Did I say dog pound? Did I say dog park? Did I say dog walk? Nick, I said dog park. I did say dog park.
3: Oh.
2: Yeah, I did. I did say dog park.
3: That's all right.
2: You have more chances. You got to get 3 out of 5 right, or I got to let you go. Okay, Rochelle, hook it up. What's next? What's the next word?

0: see what you're doing. All right, Nick.
1: I'm going to go with Valerie and go bachelor party.
0: Ladies and gentlemen, show me bachelor party. I did. I said bachelor.
2: Nice job.
0: Yeah, there you go, Nick.
3: Soon as you said birthday party, I was like, oh my gosh. I missed it completely.
0: You know, I don't know why I didn't think birthday party, and it's right in front of me. I really, for some reason, my head was just on bachelor. I don't know why, so I did.
3: You're thinking about the weekend, aren't you?
0: You know what? You're right. Bachelor party. All right, Rochelle, give me another one. Nick has two right. He's got to get one more correct, or else we got to let him go. Go ahead. What's next?
2: Rock blank. Rock.
0: Rock.
2: Blank.
0: Rock.
2: Rock. Blank.
0: Like the wrestler Rock? The Rock?
2: Like R-O-C-K. Rock.
0: Rock.
2: Take that
0: blank.
2: As you will. Rock blank.
0: Okay. Rock. Okay, got it. Valerie, what do you think I said? Blank? Rock blank.
3: I only have one answer for this. Yeah. Rock climbing? Rock and roll. No, rock climbing.
0: Nick, what do you think I said?
1: I'm going to go rock and roll.
0: I did say rock climbing.
2: That's all right.
0: I was so close. And I said to myself, the audience would never know if I just hit ding, ding, ding. I was going to lie. I really was. I was debating lying.
3: What are you going to do? It? Don't tell on yourself, you big knucklehead.
0: I was going to be like, dude, who's going to know? I'm going to lie. But no, I did. I said rock climbing.
2: Who's going to know? I'm going to lie. He says.
0: Okay, then here we got. Well, we got one more left. This is it. It comes down to this one now. So, Nick, this is it. You got to get this one right. If you don't get it right, I have to let you go, and I have to shake up the phone lines and caller 10 will win these passes.
1: Come on, Valerie.
0: All right, go.
2: Battery blank. Yes.
0: Well, you've had a lot of trouble with your car this week. Battery blank. Battery blank.
2: Don't remind me.
0: Yes, battery. Oh,
2: battery blank.
0: There we go. I got it. Okay, got it. Done. Valerie, what do you think I said? Battery blank.
3: Cable. Ooh. Cables. Battery cables.
0: Ooh. Nick, did I say battery cables? Tell me, Nick, what did I say for the super match?
1: Hold on. This isn't my answer. I was thinking battery charger because that's what.
0: Did I say? All right. So did I say battery charger or did I say battery cables? What did I say, Nick?
1: Valerie, I'm going to trust you. I'm going to go battery cable.
0: For the win. Show me battery cables.
2: I did.
0: Because, you know, Rochelle's been having so much trouble with her car, and we were just trying to think. Hopefully, she gets a jump start today. Yeah, battery cables.
3: I was having a hard time with it.
0: There we go.
1: Bye.
0: All right, Nick. Well, congratulations. You did it. You got yourself a family 5-pack of wristbands to 107.1 Boss VIP wristband night at Jenkinson's. Nick, you only got one more job, and now you got to read my mind on this one, Nick. You got to super match me here. When I say what radio station is hooking you up, you're going to say what, Nick?
1: 107.1 The Boss.
0: There you go. Nice job. All right, Nick, hold on. I'll put you on hold. I'm going to come back and grab all your information in just a second. And there you go, guys. Every single day at 7:10, we do game time. Tomorrow, we could have a shakeup in the games.
2: Ooh.
0: So stick around.
3: Uh-oh.
0: We're going to let you know what we're doing tomorrow. There could be a shakeup in the games tomorrow at 7:10. All right, let's go. We got to roll now. We got to get some traffic here. Hunter Farman is in for Joe Nolan. Joe is still out sick. Maybe he'll be back tomorrow, but it looks like really Monday. But it doesn't matter. Hunter's here. Hunter, take it away, buddy.

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2: Jersey traffic and weather
1: together.
3: Well, we are starting to see some heavy volume out on Route 9 northbound in Freehold. This is approaching West Main Street out towards Route 33. And then again, Route 9, we have pockets of volume up and down both directions between Freehold and Old Bridge. Route 36 in Eatontown, we have pockets of volume there as well between Route 18 and Monmouth Road. And then Middlesex County, Route 18 northbound, actually both directions in East Brunswick, we have delays approaching Route 1 and the Turnpike. Now, Garden State Parkway in Brick, we are starting to see some delays there as well. This is just out near Route 88, but everything else is looking okay. Headed into the city, still 25 minutes at the GWB and the Lincoln Tunnels. Holland Tunnel is good, and J Transit good too. I'm Hunter Farman with Traffic 107.1 The Boss.
4: No matter where you go today, Mother Nature is going to cooperate in the right direction. Tons of sunshine, blue skies, temperatures generally in the lower 80s. Tomorrow, Saturday, Sunday, more of the same as we wrap up July on a picture-perfect note. In the NorCast Weather Center, I'm Nor'easter Nick.
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0: Right now.
2: Good morning. It's coming up on 7:31. I'm Valerie Seagraves. A litter of 8 kittens and 2 pit bulls, along with another dead dog, are found in deplorable conditions in Neptune.

0: The Monmouth County SPCA telling News 12, the property owner now facing animal cruelty charges.
1: He just took the dog and threw it in the trash, and like you would throw out any other trash.
0: The 10 rescued animals will be available for adoption in a couple of weeks once they get their strength back. An armored police truck worth $500,000 is jacked and taken for a joyride. This story out of the patch. 39-year-old Christopher Burton Frazier was arrested 2 days later and now faces multiple charges, including theft and burglary. According to New Jersey Transit Police, the Maplewood man admitting to the crime this week, he caused roughly $13,000 in damage to other transit police property just trying to get the 9-ton vehicle out of the parking garage. OpenAI says its technology acted on its own in an unprecedented hack of another company. ABC News has this. AI startup Hugging Face said last week it detected the cyber attack on its data processing systems and suspected it was caused by a rogue AI agent acting on its own. Turns out it was the maker of ChatGPT's tech that broke in. It was all accidental. OpenAI and Hugging Face both agreeing it may be the first incident of its kind. And like a good neighbor, residents near the Freehold Park stage say it is anything but. The concert noise is rattling the windows in nearby homes, prompting the start of a Facebook group called the Residents Against Park Stage Community Coalition. Monmouth County Commissioner Director Tom Arnone is already evaluating the situation. NJ.com says the venue is larger than the Stone Ponies Summer Stage, which holds about 9,000 people. In our next report at 8, the National Weather Service says, yeah, we did, counting 4 tornadoes touching down in Tuesday's storm, one in South Jersey. We'll tell you about that. I'm Valerie Seagraves on 107.1 The Boss.
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3: Jersey traffic and weather
2: together.
4: Well, for the most part, it still is a good morning for you out on the roads. Again, everything right now is normal. Nothing out of the ordinary. Pots of volume on 9 both directions between Freehold and Old Bridge, and on 18 northbound out just past the Mid-State Mall as you try to get on to maybe the Turnpike or Route 1. Route 36 in Eatontown, we have some delays and pots of volume there as well. That's both directions coming off 18 headed up towards Monmouth Road and Monmouth University. All right, getting into the city, we have 25-minute delays on the George Washington Bridge. That's been pretty consistent all morning so far. 25-minute delays at the Lincoln Tunnel. Holland Tunnel is good. NJ Transit is looking good as well. Both the corridor and the coast right now are on time. I'm Hunter Farman with Traffic, 107.1 The Boss.
5: Tons of sunshine, blue skies, low humidity, northwest winds back. Beautiful weather out there. Northeasterly winds develop for the beach, so it should keep the bugs at bay. Temperatures on the sand around 80 degrees. We do it all over again tomorrow and right through the weekend. This forecast is brought to our friends at Steel Pier, Atlantic City's number one family destination.
6: Ah, Nick, thank you very much. All right, guys, it's your Boss Sports Update. I'm Greg T. Let's get into it. Yankees, they split the day-night doubleheader yesterday at the stadium against the Pirates. Game one, they actually lost 5-3, but they came back and they won game two, 2-0. Your Mets, they continue to slide as they lost to the Brewers yesterday, 4-3. And your Phillies, they lost to the Dodgers, 9-5. The New York Liberty, they played the Chicago Sky last night at the Barclays Center, came out victorious, 95-94. And in soccer, your NYCFC, they beat Columbus yesterday, 2-1. But the Red Bulls, they lost to Philly, 3-1. And that brings us to your Boss Sports lineup for tonight. Folks, I'm not lying. Yankees, Mets, Phillies, all off tonight. The New York Liberty, off. And in soccer, NYCFC, off. And your Red Bulls, off. So local sports action, nothing. Zero. That does it, guys. That's your Boss Sports Update. Rochelle and I are back after this.
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0: 1071. It is the Boss 99.7 down in South Jersey. Good morning. It's Greg T in the morning with Rochelle. Rochelle, you know what I'm feeling right now?
1: What are you feeling, T?
0: I'm thinking, ladies and gentlemen, right now in the center console of your car, you probably got it with you right now. You probably got that good old cup of coffee.
2: Who wants coffee? Does anybody want coffee?
0: Yes!
3: Coffee Social.
0: It is a coffee.

0: going to pick up our cup of coffee, and we're all going to take a nice big swig of our coffee, and we're going to do it together. We're going to call it a coffee social. So I want to hear you guys yell loud and proud when I say 3, 2, 1. We're all going to say coffee social together. Here we go. You ready? Three, two, one. Coffee social.
1: It really is so good in like the coffee mug, like the Yeti, because it stays warm.
0: It does.
1: For so much longer. It's so nice.
0: I like having coffee with the audience. I do. I think it's really a nice, fun way, you know, to be right there in the passenger seat of all of our boss audience's cars, ride along with them, and have a cup of coffee. You know, it's really nice. Let's do it again. Let's have another coffee social together.
1: Let's do it.
0: Yeah, on the count of three, we're going to do it again. Coffee social. Here we go.
2: Coffee social.
0: 3, 2, 1. Coffee social!
1: It's also a good excuse for us to take a couple sips.
0: We got Val here. Coffee social, Valerie.
1: Yeah.
0: Oh, wait, I'm sorry. There you go, Valerie. Sorry, wrong button.
3: Yep.
0: Coffee social.
3: Coffee social, let's do it.
0: Yeah, what's your favorite coffee, Val?
3: I'm an OG, just regular.
0: Regular?
3: Yeah, I don't get all fancy. No.
0: Yeah. Gotcha. I do it black, straight up black. Put the straw right in the coffee pot, and I'll drink it right out, just like that. All right, very good. Valerie's working in the newsroom. She's getting all the news headlines all ready to go. All right, Rochelle, we got your Fast Five coming up, so you ready to dish it to me?
1: I am. The Fast Five on 107.1 The Boss is powered by Plumbers and Pipe Fitters Local 9. 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Coming in at number 5, this story is amazing. There is a woman in Australia who has given birth to very, very rare identical quintuplet girls.
0: How many is quintuplets?
1: 4. And listen, let me tell you this. These girls were conceived naturally. This was not IVF. Here's her doctor.
4: It's amazing, to be honest, and particularly the fact that this was spontaneously conceived. We do see multiple pregnancies more often with fertility treatments, particularly IVF, but for this to be spontaneously conceived, for the conception to happen, so one fertilized egg that then splits not once, not twice, but 3 times into 4 different babies.
0: That is incredible.
1: Naturally. Now, let me tell you something about this woman, too. Not only does she have quintuplet girls, so she's got 4 girls here, T. She also already has 4 kids at home.
0: Oh, my God.
1: So they have 8 children now. Can you imagine?
0: Yeah, but she had to have known. I mean, she went and got checkups, so it wasn't like she was in there giving birth, and they're like, oh, there's another one.
1: She did. But like you, okay, so like you're pregnant and this is what you're expecting, your 5th baby, right? Like that, okay, she wanted a big family, 5 is good,
0: well,
1: 5 is
0: big.
1: She gets an ultrasound and finds out she's got 4 babies naturally conceived inside. I don't even know what I would do.
0: That is unbelievable. That really is.
1: Unbelievable.
0: That's like puppies. It's like a dog having puppies. It's unbelievable.
1: Incredible. Her and her husband I can't even imagine having 4 babies. Thankfully, they're all, you know, they're tiny. They're preemie because they're, you know, when you have that many in there, they deliver early. But as of right now, they're all good. They're all, you know, in the little incubators and have their, you know, but they're good and they're so cute. But I just can't imagine 4 babies at home and 4 naturally conceived girls all at once.
0: Oh, dude, forget it. He's in the poorhouse. First of all, girls are so expensive. Now he's got 4 more girls. I mean, nobody's thinking about that financially. Forget about it. He is strained for life.
1: Gosh.
0: He's going to have 8 kids. How is he paying for college with 8 kids? How is he buying food for 8 kids? How is he paying the bills, the electric, the clothing, the sneakers, the school supplies for 8 children? How do you do it for 8 children? Good luck.
1: I'm still stuck on that thought that, like, you go in for an ultrasound thinking you're going to see 1, and you not only do you see 1, not 2, not 3, but 4. Like, I don't.
0: When they all come up, you need a parking lot. You can't put 8 cars on your driveway.
1: Yeah.
0: When all these kids turn 17, they all have to get a car. How are you going to get them a car? It's impossible.
1: Think about the car they have to have now. They have 10 people in their car, 4 of which are newborn, so they have the car seats. So they have to have, like, one of those cargo buses.
0: You need
1: a Yukon.
0: You have to drive a Yukon. That's crazy. Yeah, that is.
1: Crazy.
0: You have to get an expedition or something. I mean, now you, and think about the gas prices. This guy is in the poorhouse.

0: There's no way. Eight kids. Can't do it.
1: Luckily, they're in Australia, not America, so maybe it's a little easier there. I don't know. Get a kangaroo to help you babysit. I'm
0: impossible.
1: Not really sure.
0: Impossible.
1: Insane. Best of luck to them, though. They're happy, so I'm happy, but I'd be dying. I don't even know. That's crazy.
0: Good luck.
1: All right. Coming in at number four, I saw this on TikTok, and I thought it was an AI joke at first, but it is not. There is a gut health brand, so like a stomach health brand, that has created a viral, what they are calling, toilet shoes.
0: Oh,
1: yep.
0: Boy.
1: What they're called is S-word shoes. Okay.
0: Wow.
1: So these are shoes that they can't be worn outside. They're made to be worn in the bathroom. They're 7-inch tall, like stool shoes. Basically, you slip your feet in and it like perks your legs up so that you're kind of squatting while you're sitting on the toilet, and it's supposed to help you go number two. Like,
0: what?
1: It's supposed to help you. Yeah. So basically, think of the squatty potty. You've heard of the squatty potty, right?
0: Yep.
1: So it's like that, but they're attached to your feet. So if you want to check them out, you go to takeletloose.com.
0: Why would you
1: takeletloose.com.
0: I have no idea.
1: I mean,
0: why
1: I
0: you
1: hope you
0: this.
1: Go. Well, let me tell you something. They are sold out. They are $70 for these poopy shoes, and they are sold out. So you can go and see them at takeletloose.com, but you can't order them just yet because they are completely sold out. I don't know.
0: I don't even know.
1: If you got potty issues, like, I guess you'll try anything.
0: Oh, God.
1: Okay, but do you imagine going to your friend's house and you see these, like, platform shoes sitting next to the toilet?
0: Because it's
1: like,
0: not
1: what the
0: normal.
1: Hell is
0: people,
1: that?
0: Normal people are not buying these. Normal people are not buying these S shoes. They're not. There's not.
1: See, I know, and that makes me want them. Like, I want to put one shoe on either side of the toilet and have somebody come over and be like, what is happening in this bathroom?
0: That
1: I think that's great. I think it's great.
0: Unreal.
1: All right. Coming in at number three, 74 years after a Pan Am flight crashed into the water off Puerto Rico.
0: Oh, I saw this story yesterday. This is so cool.
1: So cool,
0: yes,
1: right? A search
0: yes.
1: team went out and they actually found some of the wreckage. Here's the moment they saw it.
0: Yeah.
2: Oh, my God.
3: Is that a plane?
4: It's got to be.
3: That could be an engine.
4: That could be an engine. That looks like a wing.
3: And the nose with
4: and
3: the shape of
4: like
3: the nose.
4: And that looks like a
5: fuselage. Oh, God.
6: That's a plane.
5: Whoa.
6: That's a plane.
3: Oh.
1: Amazing,
0: yeah.
1: Amazing moment. If you want to see it, there's actually a show. It's on the Discovery Channel. It's Expedition Unknown. It's what it's called. They found it using a sonar in the ocean. So they were able to kind of see the outline of what was going on. But 74 years, this plane has been sitting underwater and they were able to finally find it.
0: Yeah,
1: I think that
0: is really cool. I saw the story yesterday and I watched every single last second of it. And I was very impressed on how they can do that with sonar and find this airplane that has been missing for umpteen amount of years. That was very, very cool. Very cool.
1: Really interesting.
0: Yep.
1: Very interesting.
0: Yep.
1: Yes. All right. Coming in at number two, there is a new ranking for best states to grow old in, right? So where are we going to grow old? Surprisingly,
0: Florida. See,
1: that's what I said. Florida is not number one. It's the runner up. Hawaii is number one.
0: Hawaii?
1: Yeah, so they base this on the number of residents 75 and older, the number of hospital beds, life expectancy, availability of nurses, nursing homes, the cost of nursing care, air quality, sunlight exposure, and walkability. So here's our top three. It's Hawaii,
0: mm-hmm.
1: Florida is the runner-up,
0: mm-hmm.
1: and coming in at number three, New Jersey.
0: It is not.
1: Yes, it is.
0: New Jersey. People can't live here. People are moving out of New Jersey by the droves. There's no way. You cannot afford to live in New Jersey anymore. They have outpriced us all.
1: Maybe if you're old, you got this. You can do it.
0: If you're old, all right. Maybe that's the caveat there. If you're old, then you can stay. But if you're not, you can't afford it. The taxes alone, everything here in New Jersey is expensive. No matter where you go, whatever you do, it's unbelievable. The whole entire country feeds off of New Jersey. It's unreal. Unreal. They
1: all
0: really
1: right.
0: do.
1: Well, coming in at number one, you're going to like this one then,
0: yeah.
1: T. A new study from Wallet Hub, which is a very reputable site.
0: Oh, here we go.
1: Shows the states with the best schools, okay? They're accounting for performance, for funding, for safety, for class size, for instructional credentials.
0: And where's that, New Jersey?
1: Top three, Massachusetts,
0: yeah.
1: Connecticut,
0: yeah.
1: and New Jersey. New Jersey, you can grow old here. You can get smart here. We are the best.
0: Listen,
1: yeah.
0: I like New Jersey. Get your pork roll.
1: New Jersey.
0: I am a fan of New Jersey. I am. I just think that some of these stories are flawed. I just think they're flawed. That's it.
1: I mean, they're doing the surveys now. I know that's how you feel, but they're doing actual data here. So I will tell you,
0: about coming these surveys. I wonder who they really ask and who they talk to. I,

0: comes to God? That, well, I'm always curious to that.
1: See, so like this stuff does really interest me. And like, cause so like a little behind the scenes, we get a report card in radio too, where yep. they like survey people. It's the same thing. And it always makes me so angry because it's like 100 people who take part of this, and it's supposed to tell you how many actual listeners there are, which is just so dumb. And you can't base that off. But I will tell you, these polls like Wallet Hub and these rankings of where to grow old, they do more research on those and poll more people than they do for like the presidential polling. They really do. For like presidential polling, for the polling that we get paid on, they poll like 100 people and say, you know, based on this poll on 100 people in the entire country, they're voting for this person. Like that type of polling is such crap. But Wallet Hub will poll, you know, actual data from things that they're seeing, and they'll poll thousands of people more than we do for our political polling. It's really incredible.
0: All right, so if you are working,
1: take
0: for
1: it for
0: Wallet
1: what you
0: Hub.
1: Will. But
0: call me if you're working for Wallet Hub. I want to find out the truth behind Wallet Hub. 732-774-4444. I want to find out all about your surveys and who do you survey, where do you go to do your surveys. I've got to know, because I have a feeling that a lot of these surveys are flawed. But, you know, I mean, especially if they're telling me that the best state to live in and grow old in is New Jersey, when we clearly all know it is way too expensive to live in New Jersey. Unbelievable. All right, there you go. Onward and upward, as Willy Wonka just said. Hunter Farman in for Joe Nolan.
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3: Jersey traffic and weather
2: together.
4: Well, delays are starting to build up out on the parkway northbound in Brick Township. This is approaching Route 70. And then a little bit past Route 70, approaching Route 88. Everything else on the parkway is looking okay right now. You should have no issues outside of those delays. Heavy traffic on Route 9 in Freehold. This is going to be northbound out near West Main Street. This will be out towards Route 33. And then we also have pockets of volume up and down Route 9, both directions between Freehold and Old Bridge. Route 18 in East Brunswick gets the normal stuff there. You have heavy volume north and south approaching the Turnpike and Route 1. Everything else right now in Monmouth, Ocean, Middlesex counties is looking okay. Nothing that's going to slow you down for too long. Headed into the city, we still have 25-minute delays out on the George Washington Bridge. Lincoln Tunnel, you're up to 30 minutes. Holland Tunnel is still looking good. And J Transit, you should have no issues. Both the corridor and the coast are both on time. I'm Hunter Farman with Traffic 107.1 The Boss.
5: Rise and shine for the time. A very happy Thursday to you. Lots of sunshine as high pressure builds in. It's going to be a calm, tranquil day overhead. Temperatures in the lower 80s. Drop down to the 60s tonight, 80s again on your Friday, Saturday, and Sunday, and no rain. In the NorCast Weather Center, I'm Nor'easter Nick.
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1: Good morning. It's a minute before 8. I'm Valerie Seagraves. The 107.1 Boss News Update is powered by Jersey Hired. 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The National Weather Service confirms multiple tornadoes touching down during Tuesday's storm. The tornado in Cape May Point started as a waterspout. The line of storms, the latest in a recent spate of severe weather, bringing torrential rains and wind gusts exceeding 60 miles an hour to the shore.
2: Monmouth County, notably, 2 weeks ago had that flooding that helped to collapse that roof at the BJ's in Ocean Township.
1: NJ Spotlight News with the scientific Q&A there. The National Weather Service puts the New Jersey number at 4 for twisters, the first ones confirmed so far this year. A Toms River fisherman dies after a medical event at 130 nautical miles out to sea. APP.com reports police say 38-year-old Sean Smita passed out on the boat in the water off Montauk Point. Others on board tried CPR. His death remains under investigation. A Neptune resident on Embry Avenue is now facing animal cruelty charges. A litter of 8 kittens and 2 adult pit bulls, along with a dead dog, found in deplorable conditions outside the home. The surviving animals are recovering now.
3: We'll get them spayed. We'll get their skin taken care of. We'll get some weight on them, and then they should be good to go.
1: The Monmouth County SPCA telling News 12 that overbreeding is a huge problem in the Neptune and Asbury Park areas of the county. And an armored police truck worth $500,000 is jacked and taken for a joyride. This story out of the patch. 39-year-old Christopher Burton Frazier was arrested 2 days after the theft and now faces multiple charges, including theft and burglary. According to NJ Transit Police, the Maplewood man admitting to the crime this week, he caused roughly $13,000 in damage to other transit police property, just trying to get the 9-ton vehicle out of the parking garage. In our next report at 8:30, and like a good neighbor, residents near the Freehold Park stage say, good neighbor or not, shut down the noise. We'll tell you about that. I'm Valerie Seagraves on 107.1 The Boss.
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1: Jersey traffic and weather
0: together.
4: All right, good morning again, everybody. We do have some delays out on the parkway to tell you about. This is northbound, south of exit 89A in Lakewood to north of 90 in Brick. All lanes are open. That is a 2-mile delay due to volume. Heavy, heavy traffic out on 9 northbound in Freehold. There's reports of a crash at this point. This is approaching West Main Street out towards Route 33. And then Route 9, you know, it's just the normal stuff other than that. Pockets of volume up and down between Freehold and Old Bridge in both directions. 36 in Eatontown, the normal stuff there as well. Pockets of volume and delays between Route 18 and Monmouth Road. And Route 18 northbound and southbound in East Brunswick, you have delays past the Mid-State Mall out near the Turnpike and getting onto Route 1. Headed into the city, still 20 to 25 minute delays out at the GWB. Lincoln Tunnel is 30 minutes. We're now starting to see some delays at the Holland. Those are 15. NJ Transit is looking okay this morning. Both the corridor and the coast are on time. I'm Hunter Farman with Traffic 107.1 The Boss.
5: Rise and shine for the time. A very happy Thursday to you. Lots of sunshine as high pressure builds in. It's going to be a calm, tranquil day overhead. Temperatures in the lower 80s. Drop down to the 60s tonight. 80s again on your Friday, Saturday, and Sunday. And no rain. In the NorCast Weather Center, I'm Nor'easter Nick.
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0: 1071. It's the Boss. 99.7 down in South Jersey, all the way down to Cape May. 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You know, we love our sponsors. We certainly do, right there, Rochelle?
1: We absolutely love our sponsors.
0: Speaking of sponsors, on the phone with us right now, there is something really big that's going on this weekend at Monmouth Park at the racetrack. It is none other than the Italian Festival and wine tasting. Yes! So on the phone with us right now is the marketing director, Brian Skirka, which Valerie Seagraves knows very well.
2: Sure.
0: Yes,
2: Brian's a friend of the show.
0: There
2: has been
0: go.
2: For a long
1: we
2: time.
1: We love Brian.
0: Brian, good morning. Thanks for joining us today. Brian, there you are. Thanks. There you go. Sorry, I hit the wrong button. Thanks for joining us today, Brian.
3: Greg T. Rochelle, how are you? Happy to be here.
1: Good morning. Good morning.
0: So what can you tell us about the big weekend that you guys have planned? And it looks like the weather is going to absolutely cooperate with you.
3: Yeah, thankfully, this is our second food festival of the year. The first one we had was our big food truck festival on Memorial Day weekend. The weather did not cooperate that weekend.
0: Yeah.
3: That was not the best weekend in the history
1: not
3: of the
1: so
3: world.
1: Good.
3: But this weekend, as you said, Greg, it looks, from a forecast standpoint, looks unbelievable. You know, high 70s and sunny, so we're very excited about that. The event itself is one of our best of the year. As you said, Italian festival and wine tasting. There'll be about 15 different food vendors here, serving everything from pizza to seafood to pasta, of course, Zeppoli's and ice cream. And then we also do a wine tasting, which is $20 for 5 2-ounce samples. You keep your little special commemorative glass, and you also get a $2 betting voucher. So we have live music. We have family fun day on Sunday. So it's a great weekend weather-wise, food-wise, wine-wise to bring the family out to the track.
0: That's awesome. Hey, Brian, how many people do you expect there? Because, I mean, really, it's a really great event.

0: everybody knows and loves Monmouth Park Racetrack. So how many people are you expecting out there for this weekend?
1: We get about 10,000 people a day. So 10,000 Saturday, 10,000 Sunday. We're a huge facility. So even 10,000 people here, it sounds like a lot.
0: Yeah.
1: You know, that by no means is that crowded. I mean, we have a big picnic area. We have a huge grandstand building, kind of just like if you went to a baseball game or any kind of stadium. There's plenty of areas to spread out. There's a lot of outdoor free seating, and by no means is 10,000 people crowded. Once you pay your $7 general admission to get into the track, you have access to the entire facility. So what I recommend and what a lot of people do is kind of spread out your day and watch a race or two and then go grab something to eat, listen to the music for a while, go back and watch another race. And really spread out and make it an entire day. You can be there, you know, 4 or 5 hours.
0: You know, really and truly, you know, Monmouth Park, you guys are always so active all summer long. So many events going on, so many festivals. Do you even have a favorite? Like, which one? If you had to choose one that you love the most, how could you? Can you choose it?
1: It's like asking someone to choose who's their favorite child. It's not an easy answer whatsoever. You know, Haskell was this past Saturday. That was our biggest race. That's not a food festival. That's like the Kentucky Derby, basically, here at the track. That's my favorite day of the year always. I love that one. From a food festival standpoint, honestly, they're all really good, and that's not just, you know, company talk. I specifically love barbecue, pulled pork and ribs. So we do a big barbecue and beer festival Labor Day weekend, which I love. But, you know, this weekend is great. We have like 4 different pizza places, a couple different trucks that do pasta, Zeppelin's, like I said. So if you love Italian food and good music and wine, this is the weekend for you.
0: And what time is it open till? So it'll be open, starts Saturday, right?
1: Correct. Yep. So Saturday, gates open both days at 11 a.m.
0: Okay.
1: Our first horse race starts at 12:50. Mm-hmm. And then our last horse race is around 5 o'clock, and that's when the festivities are ending. So the food trucks are out there from 11 a.m. to 5. The wine tasting is pretty much 12 to 5. But the festivities end right around the time of the last race, which is 5 o'clock.
0: That's terrific. There you go. I love it. Now, Rochelle, have you ever been to the Italian festival and wine tasting?
2: I have, and it is ridiculous amounts of fun. You go in there, and you get this little, they put a wristband on you because they check your ID. You got to return one. And they give you these little cups, and like you go around, and correct me if I'm wrong, Brian, but a lot of, if not most of, the wine that you're getting is Jersey-made wine.
0: Oh, so that's like terrific.
2: Yeah, so it's like local vineyards, local wineries. Not all of them, but then they give you these little samples. And if you want, you can buy another pass and you can go around again.
0: Oh, that's
2: not
0: cool.
2: Not that I've done that. But you can go around if you're going to be there the whole day. And then so you go get some Italian food. You get the wine. You pair it with the food. And you go watch a horse race. There's always stuff for the kids to do, too, which is always really fun. The Boss Roadies are going to be there on Saturday. So I think we've mentioned that. So, I mean, I love going to the racetrack. The kids actually love going. They see the ponies, you know, they think that's just a blast. So, you know, bringing the wine in is just an added bonus. It's so much fun. It really is. I went to this event last year and I think the year before as well.
0: And Brian, is Rochelle right? Are a lot of the vineyards that are there, are they a lot of local wine, local wineries in the New Jersey area?
1: Yep, it's a mix of everything. So there'll be some local wines. There'll be some Italian wines, of course.
2: Yeah.
1: But we probably have, I'm going to say, 20 to 25 different wines to choose from.
0: Wow.
1: And again, you get 5 2-ounce samples for your $20 ticket.
0: Wow.
1: And as Rochelle said, as long as you're doing it responsibly and maybe having someone to drive you home, you can go around and get as many samples as you want.
0: Well, very cool. All right, Brian, so there you go, guys. The weather is going to cooperate. It is going to be absolutely gorgeous out. Head on down to Monmouth Park.

0: town and enjoyed the day.
1: I can only imagine when Valerie's going. Look out. She's going to be partying all weekend down there.
0: I love the horse races. I love the horse races.
1: God, Val's going to have a great time. She's heading on down. That's going to be great. I can't wait to hear your report on Monday and how it was down there.
0: I got a group of girlfriends going, too.
1: I knew it.
0: And when you're done with the wine, you can get champagne as well. You know that.
2: Yeah. It doesn't end.
1: It just doesn't end. There you go. I love it. Rochelle, we were going to do the question of the day, but we're so behind now at this point.
2: Yeah, no, that's okay.
1: Yeah, you want to
2: save
1: it
2: for tomorrow.
1: I was just going to say, we need to do it tomorrow instead.
2: Yep, yeah. Perfect.
1: All right, very good. All right, guys, well, listen, there you go. Enjoy yourselves. Head on down to Monmouth Park Racetrack for the big Italian festival and wine tasting that's happening this weekend. And really, we have not been blessed this whole summer just yet, but this weekend looks to really be amazing. So it'll be really nice. Take the family down and some friends. You know, you've got a girlfriend or boyfriend. What a nice time to walk around and have some treats out there. That's a nice day.
2: Yeah, definitely. There you go.
1: That's a good date.
0: It's a romantic stroll.
1: Yeah, it is. Really is. There you go. All right, guys, very good. We got Hunter Farman. He's got your traffic report. Let's go there.
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5: Well, we're still looking at delays on the parkway northbound south of 89A in Lakewood to north of 90 in Brick. All lanes are open. That is a 2-mile delay due to volume. We have emergency maintenance 9 northbound. This is out near 33 Business in Freehold. 3 right lanes are closed. That is down to just one lane, and yes, that is causing some heavy delays out there. Route 9, it's the normal stuff. Other than that, up and down delays between Freehold and Old Bridge. Route 36 in Eatontown, same thing between 18 and Monmouth Road, and 18 in East Brunswick, north and south out near the Turnpike and Route 1. Getting into the city, we are still at 25 minutes on the George Washington Bridge, 20 minutes at the Lincoln Tunnel. Holland is only 15, and J Transit is good. No issues on the corridor or the coast. I'm Hunter Farman with traffic, 107.1 The Boss.
6: Rising and shining for the time, a very happy Thursday to you. Lots of sunshine as high pressure builds in. It's going to be a calm, tranquil day overhead. Temperatures in the lower 80s. Drop down to the 60s tonight, 80s again on your Friday, Saturday, and Sunday, and no rain. In the Norcast Weather Center, I'm Nor'easter Nick.
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0: 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It's our way of saying thanks for listening to 1071 The Boss. 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
2: Good morning. It's 8:30. I'm Valerie Seagraves. 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

0: 50 years of trust, buying or selling. The estate jewelry experts. Lakewood cops investigate reports of shots fired somewhere near the High Point residential complex. The Ocean County CSI division on scene around Payne and Massachusetts on Wednesday. A motor vehicle pursuit and manhunt also involved, with police ending near Route 70 and Vermont Avenue. The vendor behind the state's non-citizen voter fiasco says, "Don't blame us." IDEMIA is a France-based company that's worked with New Jersey for more than 40 years and says the state should have checked that the 6,600 non-citizens were eligible to vote. The Sherrill administration says it's currently seeking a new vendor. France is now the first country in the European Union to ban social media for children under 15. This story from CNN. Lawmakers voting Tuesday. Australia made history late last year when it implemented the first ban on social media for under 16s. The British government announced similar restrictions last month, expected to take effect next year. Spain, Greece, and Denmark are also planning to impose minimum age limits for social media use. And like a good neighbor, maybe not. Residents near the Freehold Park stage say it's anything but. The concert noise rattling the windows in homes, prompting the start of a Facebook group called the Residents Against Park Stage Community Coalition. The venue is larger than the Stone Ponies summer stage. It holds about 9,000 people. In our next report at 9, what is next for the cancer cluster in Keyport? The test results are looming and residents voice their fears. We'll tell you about that. I'm Valerie Seagraves on 107.1 The Boss.
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2: Jersey traffic and weather
1: together.
3: Well, your biggest issue right now is probably going to be on Route 9 northbound out near 33 Business in Freehold. There's some emergency maintenance. We did have a report of a crash earlier, so not sure if those two are connected. They probably are. Three right lanes of four are closed. They're down to one lane there. Very heavy traffic in that area. So if you can, avoid that part of Route 9. Garden State Parkway northbound, we have delays south of 89A in Lakewood to north of 90 in Brick. All lanes are open. That is now a 3-mile delay due to volume. Route 1, we have delays. This is in Middlesex County, north and south out near Old Post Road in Edison. All lanes are open. Those are also due to volume. Heading into New York City, we have 15-minute delays at the Holland Tunnel. Lincoln Tunnel, you're looking at 20. George Washington is 20 as well. And NJ Transit's good. I'm Hunter Farman with traffic, 107.1 The Boss.
4: Tons of sunshine, blue skies, low humidity, northwest winds back. Beautiful weather out there. Northeasterly winds develop for the beach, so it should keep the bugs at bay. Temperatures on the sand around 80 degrees. We do it all over again tomorrow and right through the weekend. This forecast is brought to our friends at Steel Pier, Atlantic City's number one family destination.
5: Nick, thank you very much. All right, guys, it's your Boss Sports Update. I'm Greg T. Let's get into it. Yankees, they split the day-night doubleheader yesterday at the stadium against the Pirates. Game one, they actually lost 5-3, but they came back and they won game two, 2-0. Your Mets, they continue to slide as they lost to the Brewers yesterday, 4-3. And your Phillies, they lost to the Dodgers, 9-5. The New York Liberty, they played the Chicago Sky last night at the Barclays Center, came out victorious, 95-94. And in soccer, your NYCFC, they beat Columbus yesterday, 2-1. But the Red Bulls, they lost to Philly, 3-1. And that brings us to your Boss Sports lineup for tonight. Folks, I'm not lying. Yankees, Mets, Phillies, all off tonight. The New York Liberty, off. And in soccer, NYCFC, off. And your Red Bulls, off. So local sports action, nothing. Zero. That does it, guys. That's your Boss Sports Update. Rochelle and I are back after this.
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2: What's with the laser saw?
0: Relax. We are cutting our bill in half.
2: What?
0: An Xfinity mobile transmission says you can cut your bill in half.
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0: Seriously, I wait for it every time. 107.1, it is the Boss, and 99.7 down in South Jersey. You can take us all the way down to Cape May, Atlantic City, Ocean City, everywhere you go. And, of course, a little piece of Staten Island. Oh, did I say Staten Island? Thank you guys very much. It is Greg T in the morning with Rochelle. It's 8:41. And, of course, you know the deal. The 107.1 Boss is powered by, I'm sorry, Time Check is powered by Automotive Avenues. 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Rochelle, I did something pretty cool during that last song by Coldplay while it was playing.
1: What'd you do?
0: Oh, you know what I've been messing with lately? I'm messing
1: something on ChatGPT.
0: Well, it's sort of. I have ChatGPT write me a song, like write me lyrics, and then I go over to this new app I found, Suno, and then
1: I've heard of Suno.
0: Oh, it's so great! And then you can write your song and have your song played. It's so great. So let me hear. This is the first one I have. I told it, you know, all a little bit about us, and then Chat wrote the song, and then Suno puts it to music. Let's hear what we got here. Hold on. Listen to this. Yeah, you got like the beat?

0: That is so cool.
1: Isn't that, that is such like an awesome bop. It's like, I mean, so goosebumps. Cool, right?
0: I have goosebumps from the top of my head down to my tippy toes. You've got to send me that. That is the coolest thing I've ever heard. Like, wait. AI is taking over everything 100%. That was so cool.
1: I knew you would love it. I knew you would love it. Now, Valerie's in the newsroom.
2: I'm having a fit. You know what? It's number one with a bullet, brother.
1: You liked it, right?
0: That was so cool.
1: It is so good. I swear. It's just awesome. You know what? 732-774-4444. Call us right now and let us know what you thought of that song. Here, somebody's calling right now. Let me hear. Hi, good morning. Who's this?
3: Hi, this is Lucian.
1: Hey, what's up, buddy? Did you hear our new song?
3: I did. AI is awful. You're an insult to artists everywhere, my friend.
1: Oh, come on! I know.
3: No, not at all. Not at all. You're pushing an awful narrative. Like, give credit to artists. Don't use a machine that simply takes away jobs and work from actual artists.
1: I get what you're saying. I totally get what you're saying. I'm just having a good time with it. I thought it'd be very simple just to throw something together. You're right. But we totally get it. You listen, an artist is an artist without a doubt. You know, when someone can play a piano.

0: sing a song, write a song, play guitar. I mean, there's nothing better. I totally get it. But for fun, just, I mean, it's just for fun, just for fun. But thank you. I get it. I get
1: it. Just think there. Have a good day.
0: All right, buddy. Oh, my God. All right, listen. So I get it. I understand that.
2: It's no big deal. No, you can't please everyone. And you know what? We have an AI switch that hangs up on people. So hit that one. Goodbye.
0: All right. Wait, so wait, Rochelle, there's one more. Hold on. Valerie, Rochelle. There, so the app, it gives you two songs. So on the same exact lyrics, just two songs, two different ways. Here's the other one. Listen to the other one. This is song number two. Hold on.
3: Alarm clock ringing, coffee's on. The sun ain't up, but we're already gone.
0: Yeah!
3: Greg T's laughing, Rochelle's got the scoop. We're waking up Jersey with...

0: Morning Show. Oh.
1: That is incredible. We are so out of jobs. I don't even know what we're going to do. Like, that is incredible.
2: You are happier than a kid at Christmas.
0: It's really, I'm just having fun, you know? But it's so great. I mean, really, I used both AIs to put it all together. ChatGPT wrote the song for me, and then this stupid new app, whatever, Suno, just put it together in 3 seconds, and that was it. Unreal.
1: T, I think instead of the farm waking up every morning, you've got to play that song. Seriously, that's like our open. That's like, you know, Full House starts with a song. Like, all the great shows start with a theme song.
0: Right, right.
1: That's our theme song. You've got to play that. That's so cool.
0: First of all, I don't have the budget to go out and pay an artist to go do it. I just don't.
1: I wish we did. Yeah.
0: If I could, I would. I don't have it. The boss. We don't have the budget either. So what are you gonna do? This is the next best thing I can do, is just do that. Unreal. Anyway. All right, what are they saying? Anybody texting us at 732-774-4444? Anybody texting?
1: We got 3 texts that all say they love it, and then one person was asking if I miss my energy drinks. But yes, I do. Yes, I always miss them. But love it. Love it.
0: See? I'm just telling you. Just having a good time with it. All right, Rochelle, can you want to get through your Rochelle report? You want to do that?
1: I'll do it as quick as I can.
0: All right.
1: All right, so there was some big news about William Shatner, and I always promised if I see his name in headlines, I will add it, just because we love William Shatner. But he and his daughter did a joint interview the other day, and they both talked about how they've been cancer-free since 2024. I didn't know this, but they actually both fought stage 4 cancer at the same time. His daughter Melanie was diagnosed with breast cancer in July of 2020, and then 11 months later, of June of 23, he was diagnosed with malignant melanoma on his cheek that spread to his lungs and brain. And wow. They both survived this, which is absolutely incredible. Again, they did a joint interview, and they were just talking about how it really bonded them, and it was really difficult. She's talking about how I got to take care of myself, but I can't lose my dad at the same time. Well, because of this, they're actually launching a new weekly podcast next Wednesday called No Time But Now. They'll be interviewing health experts and other cancer survivors. So I think that's great.
0: Something that was
1: awful and horrible that brings the family together.
0: Yeah, interesting.
1: And I can't imagine going through that with your dad or having to deal with it with your daughter. I mean, that's horrible. That's horrible. So definitely check out that podcast. And also Scary Movie 6. If you're a fan of Scary Movie 6, I know it was in theaters a while ago and people were going to see it. It was topping the box office for a week or two there. It is now available on digital platforms if you're looking to see it, if you didn't see it. Well, Ghostface, you know the guy, you know the Scream guy, the Ghostface.
0: Yeah.
1: He is celebrating the release of this with some free spicy content on OnlyFans. Yep. Ghostface is on OnlyFans. Carmen Electra even directed a teaser video for Ghostface. There are some restrictions, though. So if you go on OnlyFans and you see it, Ghostface will not do foot stuff. No foot stuff from Ghostface. He will not call you, and he will not ghost you, he says. The profile is up there for daily surprises, spicy content, and not safe for work
0: goodies.
1: I can only imagine. Yeah, good times there. And then also, I had this in my Row Report yesterday, and I didn't get to it, and I was going to leave it alone, but all I keep seeing are posts and comments about the movie The Odyssey, and I know Val went to go see it and said,

0: that it was incredible. Everybody who has seen it said it's 3 hours and it's absolutely amazing.
1: Yeah.
0: Well, because of this, people are getting more inspired to read the original or to listen to the original. So the audiobook is soaring over platforms right now. Yes. It's available in 91 different editions in 10 different languages. You can listen to it. The audio streams for this have jumped 500% on Spotify, which is incredible.
1: That
0: 500%.
1: Wow. Yes. That is unreal. Wow.
0: So it says that 45% of the people who are listening are millennials, 36% are Gen Z, and 2/3 of the people listening are men. So crazy, crazy, crazy. If you've never, I remember reading The Odyssey in school.
1: Yeah.
0: So, but you know, you see a movie and you think some pieces are missing. That's why people are kind of going back and reading it or listening to it at least. So if you're looking for it, it's all over the place and you won't be the only one. So you can talk about The Odyssey with your friends at your audiobook club, I guess.
1: Yeah, that's for sure. Yeah. There you go. Listen, it is what it is. All right, guys. Thank you, Rochelle. That is the Rochelle Report. You're listening to Greg T in the Morning with Rochelle. And again, if there's any other artists out there that are a little offended by me using the Suno app to have an AI song written about the show, I apologize. There's nothing better than great live music by a musician. There's nothing better than to appreciate how a musician can just strum the chords that I can never do and play piano and sing and the drums and whatever. I mean, honestly, we just solely appreciate that. Absolutely. But
0: yes, definitely.
1: Just having a good time. That's all I'm just doing. Just having a good
0: time. And we got a theme song.
1: Right. We got a theme song. There you go. All right, guys, check your traffic here. Hunter Farman, he's in for Joe. Joe, hopefully, fingers crossed, will be back tomorrow, but it looks really more like he'll be back on Monday.
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4: Well, good morning again, everybody, and we are still dealing with that emergency maintenance out on Route 9 northbound. This is out near 33 Business in Freehold. You're down to one lane. Three right lanes are closed. Might have something to do with the report of an earlier accident, but nonetheless, you are still not looking good over there right now. Still have delays on the parkway northbound south of 89A in Lakewood to north of 90 in Brick. It's about a 3-mile delay. Those are due to volume. Everything else right now in Monmouth and Ocean counties is the normal stuff. It's nothing out of the ordinary and nothing that's really going to slow you down for any more than a couple of minutes. Middlesex County, we have delays on Route 1 north and south in Edison. This is out near Old Post Road. All lanes are open there as well. Headed into the city, 15 to 20 minute delays up both the Holland and Lincoln tunnels. George Washington Bridge is 20 as well. NJ Transit on the corridor and the coast. You are on time, so no issues there. I'm Hunter Farman with Traffic 107.1 The Boss.
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2: Good morning. I'm Valerie Seagraves. Test results from the Department of Environmental Protection over the landfill contamination in Keyport are due in days. Residents meeting this week voicing concerns about the suspected cancer cluster.
3: It's a small community. We're about 7,500. So the fact that there's 400 and growing, it's alarming to us.
2: That's from News 12. Recent reports indicate the nearby Aero Marine landfill may never have been properly sealed and that toxic contaminants may have spread into surrounding areas. Community worries have also been amplified by online maps tracking reported cancer diagnosis through the borough. Animal cruelty charges are leveled against a Neptune resident on Embury Avenue. A litter of 8 kittens and 2 adult pit bulls, along with a dead dog, found in deplorable conditions outside the home. The surviving animals are recovering now.
4: He just took the dog and threw it in the trash, and like you would throw out any other trash.
2: The Monmouth County SPCA says overbreeding is a huge problem in the Neptune and Asbury Park areas of the county. An armored police truck worth $500,000 is jacked and taken for a joyride. This story out of the patch. 39-year-old Christopher Burton Frazier was arrested 2 days after the theft and faces multiple charges, including theft and burglary. According to NJ Transit Police, the Maplewood man admitted to the crime this week. He caused roughly $13,000 in damage to other Transit Police property just trying to get the 9-ton vehicle out of the parking garage. And the National Weather Service confirms multiple tornadoes touching down during Tuesday's storm. The tornado in Cape May Point started as a waterspout. The line of storms, the latest in a recent spate of severe weather, bringing torrential rains and wind gusts exceeding 60 miles an hour to the shore. The Weather Service puts the New Jersey number for confirmed twisters at 4, the first tornadoes so far this year. That's your news. I'm Valerie Seagraves on 107.1 The Boss.
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0: Jersey. Good morning. We have finally reached that 9 o'clock hour. 1 hour to go, Rochelle.
1: Woo!
0: Rochelle's so excited. She's got 1 hour until she can finally get to the bottom of what's wrong with our car. This is the breaking news. I'm telling you, I'm waiting. I can't wait till you text me and let me know what happened to the car. I can't wait.
1: I hope it's, we've been talking about it all day. I hope it's just something really simple. We were talking about it before, and we had a texter say, you should check the battery in your key. It could be something as simple as that, but the key is not working, so it's not turning over because your battery is not good in your... I never even thought about that.
0: Right. That I had no idea. So, right, if the key fob is not really working properly, then the car isn't going to turn on.
1: Right. But that I don't know because the lights and stuff were turning on. So that's why I'm like, I don't know. One of life mysteries, I guess.
0: Yeah, interesting. Hey, listen, we got a really great, funny story here from our extra prep. Extra, read all about it. You know how I love the extra prep, but this is so weird. Rochelle, they're talking about a zombie apocalypse. What? And why are we talking about it? That's the other question. Why are we, taking the bait, and why are we talking about it?
1: Because you have to be prepared to. You never know. I'm going to be honest with you. Zombie. I am not one of those, survivalist people, but I do have, with my ex and with some friends, a meeting point that we would all go to if something ever happened like this, so that I will be able to make sure I can find my kids. Like, seriously.
0: Really?
1: Like, yeah. Yep.
0: So you've already planned for for a zombie apocalypse, and then you'll have a place to go and be safe.
1: That we would meet. Well, not necessarily be safe, but where we would meet. It's hard because I'm not with my kids all the time. And so, like, that's my biggest concern. If something crazy, not necessarily a zombie apocalypse.
0: You hear yourself, right? You hear yourself talking about this.
1: Listen, you never know. So you just have to be prepared. So we're meeting
0: don't exist.
1: Somewhere.
0: Not yet. Oh, my God. Know. Maybe, I could see it being like the Attack of the Clones, like in Star Wars, where like maybe our AI, our robots, they turn on us. And now the robots are like after us. And that's where we need to, protect ourselves from our robots.
1: I just want to make sure I can find my kids and be with my kids. So, yes, I have meeting points with people. I'm like, listen, if you have my kids, we're meeting here. If you have my kids, we're here. If I have my kids, you're meeting me here. So, like, just all my bases covered. It's a thing.
0: Okay, well, there you go. An interesting tidbit.

0: from the Extra Prep, 51% said that they would want to have a doctor with them, followed by an engineer, then an ex-police officer surrounding them. 6% of people would like to have an MMA fighter with them if there was a zombie apocalypse. So they're planning for these things, planning for it.
1: Yeah, see, if there were a zombie apocalypse, I'd like to have somebody who was, like, pro-gun and, like, had a lot of guns around them. That's who I'd like to have with me, because I'm like, I don't know how to use that, and I don't have one, and you do, so, like, let's be friends. Let's hang out, because, like, I'm going to need you.
0: This is so bizarre, so weird.
1: You got to think about it, T.
0: Yeah, it's something for me to definitely think about. All right. All right, guys. Well, listen, you know what? Back to the music we go with Bon Jovi, and while this is playing, we're going to think about where would we want to be and who would we want to be during a zombie apocalypse. Yep, you heard it here. All right, so

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0: Boss. It's Greg T in the Morning with Rochelle. And Rochelle, we've got to make an official announcement. Are you ready?
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0: 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Wednesdays, Which Came First? And like we did today at 7:10, we did Match Game. Now, tomorrow, we usually do real or fake headlines.
1: Yes.
0: But after Rochelle and I spoke, we have now come up with an all-new idea. Tomorrow debuts a brand new game. It's called The Battle. We are going to need more than one contestant. We're going to need a guy and a girl for you tomorrow. So make sure you're here tomorrow at 7:10 for the debut of a brand new game. Rochelle, what do you think of the new game?
1: I think it's super fun and I'm super excited. You know, I love to play games, so I love the idea of doing something new. And I always love the idea of actually getting to participate in the game as well.
0: You think the audience is going to like it? Like, I mean, you know, what are your feelings on the battle? Do you think that the audience will catch on right away? You think it's going to take a couple of times? What do you think?
1: I think for all of us, it's a new game, so it might take a time or two, but I mean, our audience is smart, so yeah. I don't think it'll be too difficult for everyone to catch on.
0: Yeah. All right. I think that's a good synopsis of it. I think so. All right. So tomorrow, 7:10, it is Game Time. Get ready. Make sure you're here. 7:10 tomorrow, Game Time. All right. Don't forget. Make sure you're here. What time, Rochelle?
1: 7:10.
0: And what's the game called?
1: The Battle.
0: And when are we doing it?
1: 7:10.
0: Tomorrow. There you go, guys. All right, back to your music. It is 107.1.

0: 1071 and 99.7. It's the boss. It's Greg T in the morning with Rochelle. Thank you guys very much for hanging out here. 732-774-4444. Pick up the phone, give us a call, or you can always drop us a text message. No matter what, we definitely want to hear from you. Let's see. The estimated Mega Millions now. There was no winner in last night's drawing. So, Rochelle, it's now up to $743 million for the Mega Millions.
1: I know. John actually came home last night, and he had an appointment up in Edison, and he said, I was feeling saucy, I was feeling lucky, and he went and he bought a ticket. He got 25.

0: $5 worth of whatever those lines or whatever you're supposed to do. So, you know, I may or may not be in next week. I don't know.
1: Yeah, maybe he wins, right? That would be huge.
0: Yes. Yes.
1: Also, Powerball, $600 million. Ooh, I mean, ooh, you could play them all. Then, let's say, Millionaire for Life is $1 million. Estimated jackpot for your Jersey Cash 5, $1.3 million. And for your Pick 6, $2.2 million. There's millions going around. Why can't you have just one of them, right?
0: I mean, that's all I'm asking. I really don't need, I mean, well, like, I'd probably like a little bit more than one, but I'll take one. I'm not gonna, I'll take one. I'll share.
1: Man. Oh, God. So nice. It really would be. It would just, you know, we could just dream about what it's like to be rich. You know, tell you what, 732-774-4444. Text me right now. Are you rich? I want to know.
0: Are you rich? Right. And can we be friends?
1: Right. What's it like being rich? I want to know what it's like being rich that you can just go buy whatever you want for real. Just rub it in on me. But 732-774-4444. Call or text and let me know how you made your millions and what it's like being a millionaire. Is it really that much fun? I think it's fun.
0: I bet it's amazing. It's got to be amazing.
1: Right. So, okay. So the phone lines are open to only millionaires right now. All right. So if you're a millionaire, call me. 732-774-4444. All right, guys. Back to your music. It's Rihanna. And again, I'm waiting. I want to see who the millionaires are that are listening to us. All right, Rochelle, let's roll. Uh-huh.

0: South Jersey, and everywhere you are on that free Boss app. It's Greg T. with Rochelle in the morning, and now we are finally out the door. Rochelle, fingers crossed for you. Honestly, I'm thinking about it, and I'm like, please get your car fixed. I beg that it's not going to be expensive. I hope it's something very small.
1: Yes, please. Cross your fingers, your toes, send the vibes, do the prayers, whatever it is. Yeah, don't let it be an expensive thing. Let it be something easy. Please, please, please.
0: Yes, I agree. Yeah, no, for real. And, you know, it shows you how important these vehicles are to us. I mean, we can't go anywhere without them.
1: It's so true. Well, obviously, you don't have a car, you can't go anywhere. Yeah. Thank God there is some public transportation, but I live too far from the building at work to do that. So it's thank God for technology, huh?
0: That's true. That is true. All right. Well, I will be thinking about you, and we're crossing our fingers that everything gets better and that the car works, and then you can come on in. I'm missing seeing you. Hearing your voice, it's not the same. I want to see you.
1: Oh, geez. That's not necessary. This is never a good sight in the morning. It's just not.
0: So you're too hard on yourself. You're too hard. You really are. Unbelievable. Steve, all right. Steve. So let's go. And away we go. And if you two have got some car trouble, I wish each and every one of you a lucky today. So whatever you're doing with your car, whether you're getting new tires, getting your car tuned up, I hope that everybody has a really nice, easy day with their car today. All right, Rochelle, do the honors.
1: Ciao, Bella.
0: Peace.

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107.1 The Boss and 99.7 FM, anywhere on that free Boss app. It's Michelle Amabile, still to come this hour. Looks like the sun's back. You're going to need some sunglasses. Got that accessory coming up. Jimmy Eat World 2. I have passes for the Middlesex County Fair in East Brunswick all this week. That fair happening August 3rd through the 9th. It's OMD 107.1 The Boss.

0: 1071 The Boss, 99.7 FM, anywhere on that free Boss app. It's Michelle Amabile, Corey Hart. Sunglasses at night. You'll need those sunglasses today on the beach. That's for Tammy on her way to Bayville. It's National Refreshment Day. You know you're going to be seeing a lot of red Solo cups on the sand, if you know what I mean. Still to come in the next 15 minutes. Music on the way from the Lumineers, police, and I do have Middlesex County Fair tickets. All this week, keep listening for your chance to win.
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5: Nor'easter next Friday Eve forecast. Now, this is the way summer's supposed to look. Sunshine, 84, just a gorgeous day. Clear night, 66, perfect for the Monmouth County Fair. Friday, 84. Lots going on at the fair tonight. The Soaring Buccaneers, High Seas Hullabaloo. Remember the Racing Pigs and Fumos performing tonight. 72 in Bradley Beach, 71 in Jackson, 72 Boss HQ.

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Anywhere on that free Boss app. It's a beautiful night for Point Pleasant tonight. 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And on July 27th, it's 107.1 The Boss VIP wristband night, Jenkinson's Boardwalk. I've got a 5-pack of wristbands for you. Keep listening to win. 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The rides, the rope course, going to be a good night. 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

0: 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That's a mere days away. Hope you got your tickets. He always puts on a great show. I'm Michelle. I've got Middlesex County Fair tickets, VIP wristbands for VIP wristband night on the Point Pleasant Boardwalk, July 27th. And straight ahead, Rod Stewart and a woman on tour with Bryan Adams coming to the Prudential Center on the way.
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1: 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Was listening to Greg T in the morning with Rochelle. Hawaii is the best place to grow. Old Florida's number two and Jersey's number three. Jersey's number three, my property tax bill says otherwise. Young MC, 107.1 The Boston.

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Tell a friend so we could be number one. Got Kansas coming up for Holly. Nickelback. I've got VIP wristbands for you for 107.1 The Boss VIP night in Point Pleasant. 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Let's celebrate Monica Lewinsky's birthday. She's 53 years old today. 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

0: 1071 The Buzz. Hello, who's this?
1: Hi, yes, this is Johnny from Saraville. How are you?
0: Hey, John. What's going on today?
1: Oh, man, it's got to work early, hanging out by the pool, having a couple cocktails, and getting a tan.
0: Well, it's going to be a better summer. I predict no more rain. Well, you know, I can't really do that. That's up to Nor'easter Nick. But it will be a nice night for a VIP night on the boardwalk, Point Pleasant Boardwalk. 5 wristbands to ride the rides. You got kids?
1: Oh, that'd be great. That'd be great. Of course, I have 2 beautiful children.
0: Absolutely. Well, we'll see you on the boardwalk and tell everyone who's Jersey's classic ride connection.
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6: Nor'easter Nick's latest forecast says, what a beautiful summer day. Plenty of sunshine, 84. Clear tonight, 66. Friday, 84. Perfect night for a luau on the beach in Seagirt, you know, at the beach pavilion. Guitar and ukulele on the beach. Now, that sounds like fun. That sounds like a luau by the sea. 74 in Asbury Park, New Egypt, and Boss HQ.

1071 The Boss is Michelle Amabile. Are you a gorgeous grandma? Raise your hand. I know my kids have two gorgeous grandmas, my mom and my mother-in-law. Happy Gorgeous Grandma Day. It's The Cars, 1071 The Boss.

107.1 The Bus. This is a big Guns N' Roses birthday day today. Stephanie Seymour is 58. Remember, she was in the November Rain video. And Slash turns 61. Let's celebrate with an iconic GNR song. This is Paradise City, getting you ready for the MetLife Stadium show next month. 107.1 The Bus.

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What a glorious summer day. You know what I love about today? There's no rain at all. We are the sunshine state for like 3 months out of the year. Rain can hold off. It can hold off now. I think we don't have any more drought. Plus, we have so many things to do outdoors, like tonight at the PNC Bank Art Center with 311 performing. Want it to be nice and dry for your tailgate parties, right? Concerts in the park, the 80s Revolution in Hazlitt tonight at 7 o'clock at Veterans Park. The Sounds of Summer Concert Series, Rocket Fish. That's another 80s night, 7 o'clock, Town Hall, Pondside.

0: Colts Neck. Freehold has Thursday night's rock outside of the Hall of Records in Freehold. Lots going on tonight. I'm just happy for all of you that it is dry. For once, right? Still to come, I'm setting the table for lunch. I have got passes for the Middlesex County Fair next month, the Maroon 5 next.
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0: 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Brighten up your workday with a delicious gift box from Chocolate Carousel and Wall. 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
2: Good afternoon. I'm Valerie Seagraves. Test results from the Department of Environmental Protection over the landfill contamination in Keyport are due in days. Residents meeting this week voicing concerns about the suspected cancer cluster.
3: It's a small community. We're about 7,500. So the fact that there's 400 men growing, it's alarming to us.
2: That's from News 12. Recent reports indicate the nearby Arrow Marine landfill may never have been properly sealed and that toxic contaminants may have spread into surrounding areas. Community worries have also been amplified by online maps tracking reported cancer diagnosis through the borough. Animal cruelty charges are leveled against a Neptune resident on Embury Avenue. A litter of 8 kittens and 2 adult pit bulls, along with a dead dog, found in deplorable conditions outside the home. The surviving animals are recovering now.
4: He just took the dog and threw it in the trash, and like you would throw out any other trash.
2: The Monmouth County SPCA says overbreeding is a huge problem in the Neptune and Asbury Park areas of the county. The National Weather Service confirms multiple tornadoes touching down during Tuesday's storm. The one in Cape May Point started as a waterspout. The line of storms just the latest in a recent spate of severe weather, bringing torrential rains and wind gusts exceeding 60 miles an hour to the shore.
5: Monmouth County, notably, 2 weeks ago had that flooding that helped to collapse that roof at the BJ's in Ocean Township.
2: NJ Spotlight News with the scientific Q&A. The Weather Service puts the New Jersey number for confirmed twisters at 4, the first tornadoes so far this year. A Toms River fisherman dies after a medical event at 130 nautical miles out to sea. Police say 38-year-old Sean Smita passed out on the boat in the water off Montauk Point. Others on board tried CPR. His death remains under investigation. The vendor behind the state's non-citizen voter fiasco says, don't blame us. IDEMIA, a France-based company that's worked with New Jersey for more than 40 years, says the state should have checked that the 6,600 non-citizens were eligible to vote. The Sherrill administration says it's currently seeking a new vendor. The situation in the Middle East gets more complicated. Oil nears $100 a barrel as the attacks in the Red Sea target tankers. The Houthis hitting ships. More than 7 million barrels of petroleum a day has gone through that waterway in June alone, compared to around 4 million before the start of the war. And like a good neighbor, residents near the Freehold Park stage say it's anything but. The concert noise rattling the windows in homes, prompting the start of a Facebook group called the Residents Against Park Stage Community Coalition. The venue, larger than the Stone Ponies Summer Stage, it holds about 9,000 people. That's your Boss News Update. I'm Valerie Seagraves. Nor'easter Nick's latest forecast is next on 107.1 The Boss and 99.7.
6: Jersey weather.
7: Nor'easter Nick's Jersey forecast. Plenty of sunshine today, 84. Great pool or beach day. Where are you today? You at a pool club? Are you poolside at your house? Are you on the beach? Maybe a lake? Text me. Let me know. Clear tonight, 66. Great weather for the Monmouth County Fair and Freehold. And Friday, 84. Great way to start the weekend. Weekend's looking good, too. 74 in Manaloking, 75 Middletown, 77 Boss HQ. Hey there, it's Michelle. Time for

thank you for listening longer in Ocean Grove. Time for lunch. Got a band playing See Here Now coming up. Share, and you could share tickets for the Middlesex County Fair coming up. I've got those to win in less than 10 minutes.

1071, The Boss. Where are you going for lunch this afternoon? Jersey Freeze? Vanilla ice cream? It's vanilla ice cream day. Just be careful. It's warm. You don't want it to melt all over you. Modern English, The Boss.

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It's Michelle Amabile. Back-to-back See Here Now bands, Men at Work, the Mumford & Sons. I've got your Middlesex County Fair tickets coming up in less than 10 minutes on The Boss.

97.1 The Boss. It's Michelle Amabile. Do you believe I've got a 4-pack of tickets to the Middlesex County Fair in East Brunswick, August 3rd to the 9th? Share with 3 friends if you're caller number 10. 732-774-4444. Lots of great entertainment this year. Bon Poison performing, Mr. Ray's kids show on Saturday. Of course, you've got all the fun fair things. I personally like the stilt walker. Caller 10, 732-774-4444. Middlesex County Fair.

0: 1071 The Boss, hello, who's this?
1: Hi, Cliff Schaefer, how you doing?
0: Hey, Cliff, where are you today?
1: I'm in Seaguard right now.
0: Oh, such a beautiful day today. You going to the beach?
1: No, I'm working.
0: Oh, no, you gotta play hooky and go to the beach.
1: Absolutely.
0: You know, yeah, we're a nicer boss. You know, we're cool about that. The Middlesex County Fair is happening in East Brunswick from August 3rd through the 9th. They got lots of great entertainment this year, and we want to see you there.
1: Oh, no, that's great. I missed the Ocean County one. I can't wait to see the Middlesex one.
0: Well, they're really doing it up this year. Canines in Flight, America's premier high-flying dog show, the County Fair Cowboy Circus. And this year, they also have the Middlesex County Fair Cowgirl Circus, too, and my favorite, Chris Clayton, the stilt walker. I always find him. There's an Elvis tribute on August 4th and Almost Journey Band on August 5th.
1: That's great. Thank you.
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0: 107.1 The Boss and 99.7 FM. It's Michelle Amabile. I just got a text saying, hey, Michelle, what's happening with the Monmouth County Fair? Well, it's beautiful weather today. It's going to be great tonight. There's a funk band playing tonight, the Fumos. And on Friday, don't miss Mushmouth. I saw them at Jenks on Friday night. They are a lot of fun. They do some great songs from the 90s and just every decade. You should hear how they do Amy Winehouse. It's a good time with those guys. And they're going to be on stage on Friday night for the Monmouth County Fair, East Freehold Showgrounds. Let's do the 107.1 The Boss Business of the Day made possible by our good friends at Chocolate Carousel and Wall. Congratulations to Leanne Springpoint in Wall Township. She's got a tasty tray of treats. Going to deliver that to her with the 107.1 The Boss t-shirt. If you want to be the 107.1 The Boss Business of the Day, easy to do, go to 107.1theboss.com. Still to come, the Blue Plate special with a special one from the late 80s. We're going to shake it with the Money Man next.
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3: 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And what was great about that movie was the soundtrack, especially this particular song, Flesh for Lulu. 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

107.1 La Boss. The Fray's coming to the Stone Pony in Asbury Park Summer Stage August 19th. You're going to need food to tailgate beforehand, right? Good thing our friends at Mulberry Street Italian Food Center are hooking you up with a gift card. Go shopping in Brick. I'm looking for caller number 10, 732-774-4444. And you could go and get everything you need at Mulberry Street Italian Food Center in Brick. 732-774-4444. The Boss.

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0: Nor'easter Nick's latest forecast for Jersey. Gorgeous sunshiny day, 84. Get outside and take a nice walk after dinner, too. Clear tonight, 66. Friday, 84. This is how I like summer. Sunny, no smoke. 78 in Eatontown, 77. Point Pleasant, perfect for the fireworks tonight. And 77, Boss HQ.

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And that is where AC/DC

97.1, the boss is Michelle. Just got a text message saying, hey, did I miss those VIP wristbands for the rides in Point Pleasant? No. Kane's got another 5-pack coming up today. 107.1, the boss.

0: 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Giants training camp and Jets training camp next week. Jets going to be training at Atlantic Health Jets Training Center in Florham Park, New Jersey. And Giants are going to be in Virginia because of ongoing construction at MetLife Stadium. But football, it's back. Scattaboo, stop doing backflips. Scared me a little bit at Fanatics. Still to come in the next 15 minutes. Stevie Nicks. Next.
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9: Nor'easter Nick's latest forecast calls for plenty of sunshine today, 84, clear tonight, 66. Perfect weather for the PNC Bank Art Center and 311. 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

0: 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Going to get some lemonade at the Monmouth County Fair tonight. Free show tonight, by the way, at the Springsteen Archives outside with Williams Honor at 6 o'clock. And in case you don't know the lyrics by now to I'm on Fire, Bruce just put out a lyric video, an official lyric video. Just in case you need help with the lyrics to that one. Still to come in the next 15 minutes, Hart and Kane's warming up.
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1071 The Boss and 99.7 FM, anywhere on that free Boss app. That's it for me, Michelle Amabile. Kane's up next. He's got Tool of Rule, Foreplay at Four, celebrating a bunch of birthdays today. Also, Kane has

Thanks for listening longer in Point Pleasant Beach. What the? No, no. Not that, that. Not yet. Friday Junior. Taylor's on.

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2: United Airlines' new rule, their new policy. We'll vote on this. Tool or rule, 732-774-4444. They will take you off the plane and permanently ban you from all United flights in the future for refusing to wear headphones while listening to music or audio of any kind. You don't want to put headphones on, get off the plane, and you're not welcome here no mo. Is that a little harsh? I mean, because it's annoying. Yeah, I mean, we hate the person who refuses to wear headphones. It's a very simple thing to do, to not bother others. But is that... I'm trying real hard to play devil's advocate on this one because I want to give you a reason to vote rule, but I honestly can't think of one. Maybe banning you permanently from all the flights is a bit much. I mean, I don't even think they permanently ban you if you slap someone. You slap the flight attendant's rear end to get a Coke. You're welcome on the next flight. Maybe. I don't know how that works. But vote now. Tool or rule. 107.1 The Boss.

0: And if you slap someone, you slap the flight attendant's rear end to get a Coke. You're welcome on the next flight. Maybe, I don't know how that works. But vote now, Tula Rule.
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2: Jersey weather. We are in for a spectacular weekend the way it looks. Highs around 80, sunshine. 59 tonight, 81 tomorrow with sun. Asbury Park is 76, Atlantic City 74, 77. Boss H.

1071 The Boss, it's the Kane Show. 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
2: United Airlines new policy: they will toss you and ban you if you refuse to use headphones whilst listening to your trash music. That's what everybody else thinks of your music, whether you like it or not. Virginia says rule. That's music to my ears. Kat said rule. Can we make that a beach rule too? Oh, 100%. Doreen said, hey, Kane, total rule. I don't want to hear somebody else's music or their games or whatever it is. They're watching on their tablet with their phone, so definitely rules in my book. Kirsten said rule. I sat next to a kid blasting Drake, and I wanted to smack him in the back of the head. See, now if you ban him from the flights, it could prevent injury if Kirsten's sitting next to him. Carrie said tool. Banning them, that's too harsh. And Mark said, not wearing your headphones should not constitute a ban. Tool. Dad joke. If you get sick at the airport, is it considered a terminal illness? Oy vey.
3: Yeah, there's one rule.

0: couple tools, but you voted rule. Thank you for your votes. As always, appreciate you. We got a good foreplay on the way, some good songs. We'll celebrate some birthdays.
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2: Good afternoon. 4 o'clock on your Thursday. I'm Hunter Farman. A Howell man is facing charges, including weapons, drug, and assault offenses, with police saying he fled from officers yesterday evening after they received reports of shots fired in Lakewood. 29-year-old Timothy Moore Jackson was first located near the High Point Apartments, leading officers on a brief chase that ended when he crashed, injured another motorist, and then took off on foot towards Chestnut Street. He's being held in the Ocean County Jail, pending a court appearance. Route 70 was briefly closed in Manchester this morning following a motor vehicle accident, according to authorities. Specific details weren't immediately available, says the patch, noting only that it took place just west of the Route 539 intersection, shutting down the roadway in both directions while first responders hit the scene. There's been no word on if anybody was injured in the crash. Is it surprising? Probably not. A new Gallup poll finding that Americans are socializing less than ever, just 35 minutes a day. And yes, you can thank social media.
3: We're finding ourselves, especially these younger generations, are finding themselves looking to fulfill that need for connection and turning towards social media, which is giving them enough.
2: Speaking with News 12, psychologist Marissa Franco says chronic loneliness can be as bad for you as smoking 15 cigarettes a day. Just a decade ago, that 35-minute number was up to 41 minutes per day of social interaction. And Governor Sherrill today signed into law legislation that bans so-called surveillance pricing at grocery stores and through third-party delivery platforms. The Fair Price Protection Act prohibits grocers from using your personal data to determine the price of their products. The new law doesn't apply to regular discounts, including what you might see through a loyalty program. It also places a one-year ban on the installation of electronic shelf labels while the state studies their impact. Now with your latest forecast, here's Nor'easter Nick.
4: I think you've come to notice that today is literally perfection, right? Temperatures in the lower 80s, tons of sunshine, blue skies, all that kind of stuff. Right now we're hovering right around 80 degrees. Great to be outdoors. As we go into tomorrow, more of the same. In fact, more of the same right into the weekend. In the Dorcast Weather Center, I'm Nor'easter Nick.
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0: Jersey traffic and weather together.
1: Looks like kind of a hectic start here. Crash on Route 9 in Eagleswood. It's got the right lane closed in both. I never heard of Eagleswood. Right lane closed in both directions just north of Stafford Forge Road. Another crash blocking the right lane on the Parkway local lane southbound. This is just south of exit 109 in Middletown. Traffic signal down on routes 1 and 9 north of Route 35 in Woodbridge 2. That's got the left lane closed. You got a 12-mile delay already on the Parkway southbound from Wall to Toms River. Parkway northbound, 8-mile delay from Toms River to Lakewood. Route 18, 287, your usual delays. 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
1: Celebrating some birthdays on the countdown today. Some big names, some big songs, one really big number that we'll save for number one. But we'll start with a guy turning 65 years old today. That's not that big of a number. It's funny though how your mind changes as you get older. When you're 20, 65, like, oh my God, I can't even count that high. The older you get, you're like, oh geez, that's not too bad. Martin Gore from Depeche Mode, who started as a bank cashier. That was his first job. It's 107.1 The Boss, foreplay at 4. People are people.

He is Slash, and he is 61 years old today. His first job, working at Tower Records, well, Tower Video, on Sunset Boulevard in Los Angeles. He took the job to help pay the bills. Isn't that why we all take jobs? Axl Rose is the one who said they had an opening. He's like, hey, you should go over there. And then, of course, he didn't need anything else because these guys blew up. Paradise City is number 3. It's 107.1 The Boss. 4 Play at 4.

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2: Celebrating birthdays and finding out what these artists' first jobs were. What's your first job? What was your first job? 732-774-4444. I'm insanely curious. Michelle Williams from Destiny's Child. She turns 47 years old today. Her first job? No job. She went right from college. She quit. I think she dropped out of college and went and became a backup singer with Monica. Say My Name is 2.

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1: We'll finish up with the granddaddy of them all when it comes to age. He turned 70, well, yesterday, he turned 79 years old. Don Henley. Happy belated. And we're finding out what these artists' first jobs were. He's another one like Michelle Williams. He never had a 9-to-5. He never had to get a job because he started in high school with bands and stuff. His first group was the Four Speeds. And he earned money playing local dances and events and things like that. So always, isn't that crazy? I'm jealous of people who always knew what they wanted to do. Like, how many years did it take you to figure things out? These guys knew right away. That's a blessing. Boys of Summer's one. It's 107.1 The Boss. 4 play at 4.

0: aci.edu. Have a crash blocking the right lane on the Parkway, local lane southbound. This is just south of exit 109 in Middletown. Traffic signals down on routes 1 and 9 north of Route 35 in Woodbridge. Left lane closed there. And then a bunch of delays. We'll start with the Parkway southbound, 12 miles worth from Wall to Toms River. Parkway northbound, 8 miles worth from Toms River to Lakewood. And Route 18 southbound, New Brunswick into East Brunswick, the usual stuff. And then 287, same deal, southbound and northbound, Piscataway into Franklin Township and Piscataway into Edison.
1: Jersey weather.
0: 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Don't miss a moment this fall. Gorgeous all weekend long. 59 tonight or so. Clear sunshine tomorrow. Just like today. Beautiful. 81 will be the high. Red Bank is 81. Point Pleasant is 80. It's 77 at Boss HQ.
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Jimmy Buffett's last words to his band, so they did just that. Coral Reefer Band, I got your tickets in 7 minutes. They're playing PNC soon. Stand by. It's 1071 the Boss.

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For you, I have a pair of tickets to see Jimmy Buffett's Coral Reefer Band playing PNC August 4th. Let's get it done. It's 107.1 The Boss. Good luck.

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1: 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My caller 10.
0: You are caller 10.
1: Holy mackerel. What a good afternoon.
0: Holy mackerel. What's your name?
1: John B.
0: John, where are you calling from?
1: Right now, I'm out in East Windsor, but I'm trying to head home to the shore over in Port.

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3: Jersey traffic and weather
2: together.
0: No crashes right now. We do have a traffic signal down routes 1 and 9 north of 35 in Woodbridge. Left lane closed there. And then a bunch of delays. We'll start with the parkway up north. Northbound, 7-mile delay from the Colonia service area to exit 140. Parkway southbound, 4-mile delay from exit 130 in Woodbridge to the Raritan Toll Plaza. Then down here, you got a 12-mile delay on the parkway southbound from Wall to Toms River. Then Route 18 and 287 doing Route 18 and 287 things.
3: Jersey weather.
0: That means their usual traffic in the usual spots. Weather in the afternoon drive brought to you by the Rutgers Boardwalk. Check it out. Free rides and games before all home Rutgers football games. Don't miss a moment and hopefully a lot of wins this fall. Clear 59 tonight or so. Sunshine 81 tomorrow. Beautiful weekend on tap. Tipton Falls is 78. Seaside is 74. It's 77 at Boss HQ.
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3: Good afternoon. I'm Hunter Farman with your 5 o'clock Boss News Update. Damage to a Flock camera is being investigated in Brick, with authorities saying that somebody vandalized the license plate reader on Drum Point Road earlier this month. This from Jersey Shore Online. Police found the metal camera pole cut by what appeared to be a saw blade. There's no word on a possible suspect. That Flock camera, meanwhile, has remained out of service. A Toms River man is facing charges of possessing and distributing child sexual abuse material. Investigators alleging that he shared that material on the messaging app Kick. 32-year-old Corey Baxter was arrested earlier this week after authorities conducted a search of his home and electronic devices. An investigation remains ongoing. The suspect is being held in the Ocean County Jail. Well, the Odyssey has proven to be one of the summer's hottest blockbusters, but just how much would you pay to see it in IMAX 70mm? As CBS New York reports, some are shelling out thousands.
4: I want you to choose me.
5: Ithaca's king is coming back.
4: No, he's not.
3: The film's director, Christopher Nolan, tells moviegoers that they should see the movie in IMAX for the most optimal experience. With only 25 IMAX 75mm theaters in the country, though, that's led to a run on tickets. On eBay, prices for a screening at Lincoln Square in the city, up to $2,000 for four of them. And a Carteret woman is accused of bank fraud, alleged to have used another person's identity to make withdrawals from two Connecticut TD banks. 26-year-old Tierra Smichael faces charges of identity theft, forgery, larceny, and other offenses, with investigators adding that her reported scheme may have extended to other banks in the New England area. She was taken into custody before being released on $25,000 bond. Now here's Nor'easter Nick with your latest forecast.
6: Your evening commute is looking good. It's calm and tranquil. No issues out on the roadways. Temperatures are slowly climbing down through the 70s and eventually the 60s overnight. Going into the day tomorrow, sunshine remains locked in. Same thing right into the weekend. In the Norcast Weather Center, I'm Nor'easter Nick.
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2: Jersey traffic and weather
1: together.
7: Disabled vehicle blocking the center lane now on 287 southbound. That's just north of the turnpike in Edison. Traffic signal down, still causing some issues on routes 1 and 9 north of 35 in Woodbridge. Left lane still closed there. 12-mile delay on the parkway southbound from Wall to exit 82 in Toms River. And then up north, you've got a 7-mile delay parkway northbound from the Colonia service area to exit 140.
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2: 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Crash blocking the left lane on the Parkway southbound now. This is just north of exit 91 in Wall. Be alert. Disabled vehicle blocking the center lane on 287 southbound, just north of the turnpike in Edison. And we have a traffic signal still wreaking havoc with routes 1 and 9 north. It's a down traffic signal, of course. If it was working, it wouldn't be wreaking havoc. North of Route 35 in Woodbridge, left lane closed there. And then a 12-mile delay on the Parkway southbound from Wall to exit 82 in Toms River because of just, you know, volume. Turnpike, you're slow. Exiting at Interchange 11, that's in Woodbridge. Parkway northbound, 7-mile delay from the Colonia service area to exit 140 in Union, and one other Parkway southbound delay here. 4 miles worth from exit 130 in Woodbridge to the Raritan Toll Plaza.
3: Jersey weather.
2: Afternoon drive weather brought to you by the Rutgers Boardwalk. Check it out. 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Don't miss a moment this fall. We'll do around 60 tonight, clear sky, perfect day tomorrow, just like today, sunshine 81. Seabright 75, 77, Toms River 76, Boss HQ.
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3: Jersey traffic and weather
2: together.
0: Crash. It's fun here. A crash on the Parkway southbound, exit 77, and Berkeley's got all lanes open. That doesn't make any sense. I guess all lanes are open despite the accident is a better way to say that. There's some delays, though. Crash on the Parkway southbound just north of exit 91 and Walls. Got the left lane blocked. Traffic signal down on routes 1 and 9 north of 35 and Woodbridge. Got the left lane closed. And the Parkway delays. 18-mile delay now from the Judy Blum service area in Wall down to exit 82. Parkway northbound, 11-mile delay from the Colonia service area to exit 140 in Union.
4: Jersey weather.
0: 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Don't miss a moment this fall. 59 clear tonight, sunny 81 tomorrow. Belmar 76, Jackson 79, 76, Boss HQ.
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0: boss. 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
1: Oh, thank you. How are you?
0: I'm good. What's your name?
1: Jason.
0: Jason, I probably should ask your name, then said you're a winner, but either way. You got a 5-pack of passes for our VIP night at Jenkinson's Boardwalk in Point Pleasant, July 27th.
1: Thank you very much. I appreciate it.
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2: Good evening. It is just about 6 o'clock on your Thursday. I'm Hunter Farman. A Howell man is facing charges, including weapons, drug, and assault offenses, with police saying he fled from officers yesterday evening after they received reports of shots fired in Lakewood. 29-year-old Timothy Moore Jackson was first located near the High Point Apartments, leading officers on a brief chase that ended when he crashed, injured another motorist, and then took off on foot towards Chestnut Street. He's being held in the Ocean County Jail, pending a court appearance. Route 70 was briefly closed in Manchester this morning following a motor vehicle accident, according to authorities. Specific details weren't immediately available, says the patch, noting only that it took place just west of the Route 539 intersection, shutting down the roadway in both directions while first responders hit the scene. There's been no word on if anybody was injured in the crash. Is it surprising? Probably not. A new Gallup poll finding that Americans are socializing less than ever, just 35 minutes a day. And yes, you can thank social media.
3: We're finding ourselves, especially these younger generations, are finding themselves looking to fulfill that need for connection and turning towards social media, which is giving them enough.
2: Speaking with News 12, psychologist Marissa Franco says chronic loneliness can be as bad for you as smoking 15 cigarettes a day. Just a decade ago, that 35-minute number was up to 41 minutes per day of social interaction. And Governor Sherrill today signed into law legislation that bans so-called surveillance pricing at grocery stores and through third-party delivery platforms. The Fair Price Protection Act prohibits grocers from using your personal data to determine the price of their products. The new law doesn't apply to regular discounts, including what you might see through a loyalty program. It also places a one-year ban on the installation of electronic shelf labels while the state studies their impact. Now with your latest forecast, here's Nor'easter Nick.
4: It's going to be a calm, tranquil overnight. Temperatures bottoming out in the low to mid-60s, very comfortable with the low humidity. Tomorrow, beautiful, a fantastic Friday, and that'll continue right into the weekend. In the Dorcast Weather Center, I'm Nor'easter Nick.
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1: Jersey traffic and weather
0: together.
5: There is a crash to watch out for on the Parkway southbound at exit 77 in Berkeley. Another crash on the Parkway southbound just north of 98 and Wall. That's exit 98 and Wall. It's got the left lane blocked. We have traffic signals down on routes 1 and 9 north of Route 35 in Woodbridge, closing the left lane there. And then a big 18-mile delay from the Judy Blume service area in Wall to exit 82 in Toms River. 6:03. It is the Kane Show. Thanks for listening. Appreciate you. Classic hits and more. And 52 minutes of music at least this hour.

live from the greatest place on earth, the Jersey Shore. Thank you for listening longer. You going to retire here? You could. It's the third best state in which to grow old, according to this new thing I saw. Yeah, Hawaii's number one. That's expensive. Florida's number two. It's where we usually go. And New Jersey's number three. Wow, I didn't think the winters would mess that up, though. It's one of

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0: together.
2: Hey, just a reminder, there's a show tonight at PNC. 311 is there. Dirty Heads 311. So glad you made it to her. So there might be some traffic around there. That's a party group. Traffic signal down on Routes 1 and 9 north of Route 35 in Woodbridge. Left lane closed. Then a bunch of delays here. 2 Parkway. We'll start there. Southbound, 9 miles worth. North of exit 91 in Wall to the Toms River Toll Plaza. Parkway northbound, 11-mile delay from the Colonia service area to exit 140. Route 18, New Brunswick into East Brunswick, you're delayed. And 287 southbound and northbound, Piscataway into Edison, then Piscataway into Franklin Township.
1: Jersey weather.
2: 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It's going to be gorgeous. Beautiful weekend. Bradley Beach is 76. Oh, I guess I could tell you the temperature for tomorrow. About 81. 81 with sun. Bradley Beach, 76. Brielle, 75. It's 76. 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

107.1 The Boss, Kane Show. Bon Jovi cut their Sunday show short by like 4 songs, and people were like, uh-oh, is it his voice? What happened? But then they played 2 subsequent shows, and they played the entire set, including those songs they skipped. So I don't know. Maybe it was just something that happened that night, obviously. It's 107.1 The Boss.

1071 The Boss, Kane Show. I think you might want to be outside tonight enjoying the summer weather. A lot of summer concert series. A lot of towns got some shows going on, like the Highlands. I see Colts Neck. Who else we got? Well, Bradley Beach, Singers and Songwriters on the Beach. That sounds fun.

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1: Jersey traffic and weather
0: together.
2: Down traffic signals still causing some issues. Routes 1 and 9 north of Route 35 in Woodbridge. Left lane is closed. 9 mile delay from north of exit 91. This is on the Parkway southbound. 9 mile delay from north of exit 91 in Wall to the Tom's River Toll Plaza. Parkway northbound, 11 mile delay. This is further up north. Colonia service area to exit 140 in Union. Route 18 and 287 doing their thing. And the turnpike is slow. Getting off at interchange 11 for the Parkway in Woodbridge.

0: Jersey weather.
1: 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Don't miss a moment this fall. Beautiful weekend on tap. 59 tonight, sunny 81 tomorrow to kick it off. 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
2: Good evening. I'm Hunter Farman with your 7 o'clock Boss News Update. Damage to a Flock camera is being investigated in Brick, with authorities saying that somebody vandalized the license plate reader on Drum Point Road earlier this month. This from Jersey Shore Online. Police found the metal camera pole cut by what appeared to be a saw blade. There's no word on a possible suspect. That Flock camera, meanwhile, has remained out of service. A Tom's

0: Riverman is facing charges of possessing and distributing child sexual abuse material. Investigators alleging that he shared that material on the messaging app Kick. 32-year-old Corey Baxter was arrested earlier this week after authorities conducted a search of his home and electronic devices. An investigation remains ongoing. The suspect is being held in the Ocean County Jail. Well, the Odyssey has proven to be one of the summer's hottest blockbusters, but just how much would you pay to see it in IMAX 70mm? As CBS New York reports, some are shelling out thousands.
1: I want you to choose me.
2: Ithaca's king is coming back.
1: No, he's not.
0: The film's director, Christopher Nolan, tells moviegoers that they should see the movie in IMAX for the most optimal experience. With only 25 IMAX 75mm theaters in the country, though, that's led to a run on tickets. On eBay, prices for a screening at Lincoln Square in the city, up to $2,000 for four of them. And a Carteret woman is accused of bank fraud, alleged to have used another person's identity to make withdrawals from two Connecticut TD banks. 26-year-old Tierra Smichael faces charges of identity theft, forgery, larceny, and other offenses, with investigators adding that her reported scheme may have extended to other banks in the New England area. She was taken into custody before being released on $25,000 bond. Now here's Nor'easter Nick with your latest forecast.
3: It's going to be a calm, tranquil overnight. Temperatures bottoming out in the low to mid 60s. Very comfortable with the low humidity. Tomorrow, beautiful. A fantastic Friday. And that'll continue right into the weekend. In the Dorcast Weather Center, I'm Nor'easter Nick.
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4: A little after 7, it's Kane. Thanks for hanging out. Classic hits and more. 52 minutes of music coming this hour.

New Jersey is the third best state in which to die. I just saw the poll now. Best state to get old in is Hawaii and then Florida. And New Jersey is number three. Yeah, if you got someone to shovel for you. I need to know.

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Claus are back. They'll be home all week in Shortown, one of just four homestands left to see the Claus this year. 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Then on Friday, like every Friday, they have post-game fireworks, the biggest, brightest.

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I Just Might, future classic. 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Tomorrow on The Kane Show, 4:30, your last chance to get your hands on a free pair of Coral Reefer Band tickets, Jimmy Buffett's band. 4:30 tomorrow.

This is Lou Gramm's final year of touring, so if you get a chance, I would probably go see him. He's like, 54 years? That's enough. Ralphie's, that's enough for me. Ralphie's next. Can't see you tomorrow. 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